0: Cancer of the blood.
1: Oh, Jesus.
0: Cancers in every part of the body.
1: Jesus.

I have come to say ashamed. Those of you that have condemned yourself to a particular condition and said you are living with it for the rest of your life, tonight we end that affliction.

0: you for what has happened tonight.
1: Thank you, Jesus.
0: Thank you.
1: Thank you, Lord.
0: I see it.
2: Oh.
0: I see it.
3: Thank you, Jesus.
0: Some of you, you have dreams when doctors will walk to you and operate on you.
1: Ah.
0: And you wake up and many conditions would have disappeared.
1: Amen.
0: That is what is happening.
3: Oh, Jesus.

0: one who made us. See him proving that he made us with creative miracles. Parikaida.
1: Jesus.
0: Parikaida.
2: Oh, Jesus.
0: Thank you, Lord.
1: Thank you, Jesus.
0: Fresh organs.
2: Amen.
0: Fresh tissue.

Something is changing in your physiology. Something is changing. That hypertension, that diabetes. This is the end. That devil just said goodbye. That devil just said goodbye. That devil just said goodbye.

0: ogni volta calida.
1: Thank you.
2: Thank you, Jesus.
1: Thank you.
2: Thank you, Jesus.
1: Awesome God. By your stripes we are healed. Awesome God. Thank you.
2: Thank you, Jesus.
1: Thank you. It's done. Can you begin to share the language?
2: Share.

0: If you have not shared the link, you've not done
1: well. Oh, yes, share the link.
0: God bless those who have shared the link.
1: Amen.
0: God bless those who have shared the link.
1: Amen.
0: God bless you.
2: Amen.
0: You can't be on this altar and not share the link.
2: Yes, oh, yes. Lord.
0: Even if you are in any of the 87 radio stations, three television, pick up that phone. Go to YouTube. Search for Pastor Elvis Ajiman. 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
1: Share.
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2: Share the link.
0: Let's hear some powerful testimony. Listen to me. The reason why we have placed testimonies between the two prayer sessions is because spiritually you become what you see and what you hear. So whatever Jesus is doing, you must see it and you must hear it. And the moment you see and hear, you become a partaker of that thing. That's why people will say that I heard this testimony, I tapped into it. Don't play with this session, because the practicality of what you are praying about, this thing will trigger it. This session will trigger it.
2: Amen.
0: There is nothing like small testimony, and there is nothing like big testimony.
2: Oh, yes.
0: The day you fall into the problem of that testimony you call small, that is when you know it was not small. It was a big deal. So hold on to every testimony and declare, this is my heritage. If you hear somebody say, I've broken out of masturbation, tell yourself that I will never. Even have it. It's my heritage.
2: Yes.
0: That deliverance is my heritage.
2: Yes.
0: If you hear somebody has broken through, gotten a job, gotten that breakthrough is my heritage. If somebody impossibly gets pregnant, that thing is my heritage. Testimonies are actually as a heritage being handed to you. Something you are particular. The Bible says, because they did not dig honor and acknowledge the wonders of the Lord. So he said he gave them up to destruction. You must honor testimonies. And those of you who have received it and have not shared it, what is your share?
2: Share the link.
0: Say ye be can you, say yen can you. Am I a problem? May you problem? For our dance, a cursor back from ye be share. So bring that testimony with evidence. So somebody will say that we are lying here. Bring your testimonies with evidence and let us share to the glory of God and to becoming the heritage of another believer. Let's hear the things only Jesus
2: says,
0: and we'll return for fire prayers.
2: My God.
3: A good time to call a friend, rise up from that bed and share the link wherever you are.
2: If
3: you haven't shared the link, you haven't done well, and you are not doing well at all.
2: My God.
3: And so please, we would entreat you to keep your video, audio, and written testimonies coming through to our Telegram and WhatsApp lines at 0548-695-731. 0548-695-731 and to 0592-748-953. 0592-748-953 and to our email, testimonies@alphar.org. testimonies@alphar.org. And let us listen to what only our God and our Father has done.
2: My God!
3: Every day with God is every day in victory. Good morning, Chief Alfieri, and our beautiful Mama Mercy, and the mighty I Am.
4: My God.
3: I am the lady the Lord has indeed shown mercy.
4: Come on.
3: I got pregnant last year, but I had a miscarriage, which when I was told, I got brokenhearted. But not knowing God was working something big for me. I prayed every day to God to bless me again after 3 years. And indeed, God did not disappoint me.
1: Thank you, Jesus.
3: I got pregnant and a whole lot happened. But my God delivered me.
2: Thank you, Jesus.
3: He said affliction will not happen again the second time. During my pregnancy, I fell in the bathroom twice and outside twice. But my God protected me and kept me safe.
2: Thank you, Jesus.
3: I will always dream of fighting, and at the end, victory becomes mine.
4: Wow.
3: Papa, the Lord has done it.
2: Thank you, Jesus.
3: My alpha baby girl is here.
2: Thank you, Jesus.
3: On the same birth month and day of Mama Mercy, 28 July.
2: Thank you, Jesus.
3: And as ever beautiful as Mama Mercy, my God.
2: My God.
3: I pray God keeps us safe. Obia foul shakery.
4: That's right.
3: Indeed, only Jesus.
4: Only Jesus
3: can do these things.
2: My God.
3: Indeed, in his time, he makes all things beautiful.
4: That's right.
3: And let us give God his three hallelujahs.
2: Hallelujah. Hallelujah. Hallelujah.
3: Thank you, Jesus.
1: Thank you, Jesus.
3: Every day with God is every day in victory. God has done it. Good afternoon, Pastor Elvis, Lady Mercy, and the Ayati. I am the one God has shown mercy. My testimonies are as follows. One, I am thanking God for coming through for my son on Tuesday, 28th of July, 2026, because he swallowed a quarry, which the doctors have booked surgery for him. But to the glory of God, after Papa's declaration on episode 1375,
4: my God,
3: that may the Lord give solution to someone before it is too late, I shouted a loud amen in the hospital where my son was suffering with pain, lying helpless in bed at 37 Military Hospital. The next morning, they repeated the x-ray and said it can't be removed without surgery. The removal was successful, and my son. The removal was successful, and my son is doing well now.
2: Thank you, Jesus.
3: Thank you, Jesus.
5: Thank you, Lord.
3: And let us watch the prophecy.
2: Jesus.
0: I hear my spirit to declare over somebody.
2: Jesus.
0: Solution will not come after damage has already been caused. Solutions,
2: oh, Jesus,
0: will not come,
2: Jesus,
0: after damage has been caused.
2: Amen.
0: May solution come early for you.
2: Amen.
0: May solution come early for you.
2: Amen.
0: He said, I know thy works.
3: The word of the Lord came from his servant, and God has truly done it.
2: Thank you, Jesus.
3: Thank you, Jesus.
5: Thank you, Lord.
3: And two, bedwetting of 12 years has checked back to health after consistent praying and using of point of contact water.
1: Thank you, Jesus.
3: And three, heart palpitations has checked back to health. Oh.
1: Thank you, Jesus.
3: Four, my husband was delivered from a fatal accident last month. And five, peace and harmony restored to the home. Thank you, Jesus. Thank you, Pastor Elvis, Lady Mercy. Indeed, every day with God
1: is every day in victory.
3: Every day with God is every day in victory. Good morning to my fellow Alfarians. I will first of all give a very big thank you to God Almighty, Jesus Christ, and the Holy Spirit. Thank you, Chief Alfarian, supportive and beautiful Lady Mercy, the Ayaman and Papa Testimony. My testimonies delivered from the spirit of one, homosexuality.
2: Thank you, Jesus.
3: Two, sexual immorality.
2: Thank you, Jesus.
3: Three, masturbation.
2: Thank you, Jesus.
3: Four, I now have three copies of Chief Alfarian's books, I Believe in Miracles, Seven Stages for Godly Marriage, and Financial Abundance.
1: Thank you, Jesus.
3: I got the books during the wet train in the University of Ghana, which was part of my joy list. Wow. I just want to thank God for all that he has done and what he's about to do in my life on this fire altar. Thank you, Chief Alfarian, Lady Mercy, and all the Ayamen, and each and everyone supporting Alpha R. May the good Lord bless everyone abundantly. If you haven't got the books, do well to get the books, and your lives will never be the same.
1: Amen.
3: Every day with God is every day in victory. Every day with God is every day in victory. God has done it. Good morning, Pastor Elvis and the team. I am really grateful to the Almighty God for what He has done. I am testifying on behalf of my rival, my husband's junior brother's wife. They have been cohabiting for 14 years. Last year, the lady and I were having a conversation, and she told me they have lived for 13 years without any formal marriage. And anytime the guy wants to formally marry her, the guy will fall sick, and the money meant for the program will be used till it is finished. Then he will be well. I added their marriage to my joy list.
6: Come on.
3: Anytime Papa is praying and declaring on marital breakthrough, I connect them to it. Fast forward, on 17th July 2026,
6: my God,
3: they were officially married, both traditional and blessing in the church.
2: Thank you, Jesus.
3: Thank you, Almighty God. Thank you, Pastor Elvis and the team. Every day with God
2: is every day in victory.
3: And let us watch some powerful videos of what only our God and our Father has done.
2: My God.
7: Every day with God. I salute the oil upon this house. I salute mommy. I salute daddy. My testimony goes this way. I'll cut it short. I've been in the village for 10 good years. I was posted to a village in Ada, and I've been there for the past 10 years. No movement. In the same school. Even I started with class 6. Then I was drawing back to the extent I got to class 1. They just, with any flimsy excuse, and then they just move you from your class, and then they put you into a different class. So fast forward, Papa made a declaration that Farida, I don't remember the exact words, but he said, your light has come.
0: Farida.
2: Jesus.
0: Hope has come.
2: Amen.
0: Suddenly the Lord is doing all that is your heart desire.
2: Amen.
0: Thank you, Father.
2: Thank you, Jesus.
8: Please, let's celebrate the oil upon this commission.
7: After the chief Afarian prophesied, I have been moved from the village and posted to SHF. From class 1 to SHF.
8: People of God, someone that was teaching in the lower primary, even back in the village, has been brought to Domikwabenya, as if that is not all, as a secondary school teacher, celebrate God better. And let's shout, thank you, Jesus.
9: Please, your second testimony.
7: My husband, to the workplace, he'll go, they'll lay him off, he'll get a different job, the payment will not come, basa, like that. We started praying, he came to the altar, came to pray, and then he was laid off, but the offer started coming. He didn't even know which one to choose. The one he got now is even 3 times the salary he's taking now. A very big construction company in Ghana. Chese.
8: A Brunia Chinintia Siasu, then I catcher, yes, whoa. Then I catcher, yes, whoa.
10: Me be join me to find that come call London. Into me be join the altar. Now me try be many ye. Me be join the altar. Now me adam last year me to me call holidays for Italy. And now ye dream me.
8: But your one tear also we to cry ako London da. But or koba ye no na sa wire stacked or trya and Fabio. Now me adam odeba altar no sono. O to me to cry ako Italy for holidays. Then I ya catch ye soon.
10: And I'm back to 31st, you know. My name is colleague for office here, sorry. And now, I'll say, promotion be cost of office. So I'm saying, until you do on my offering 500 cities, and I reference in the special recommendation. 1st January, I must say, congrats. I feel 15th January, I'm from sergeant to inspector. Intimacy met for 3 years.
8: Please celebrate Jesus or say, I met for 3 years. Then I can't trade you. Now, O sergeant, why are you for say, why are you to be a general or council? You can say, yes, here, that was you.
10: Me patcho thyroid no no in say me was thyroid for 2 years minimum until me call hospital no mo cast a message you me show ehu abo me won ti no no bi afor me so dan ma me na wo me just me who dey me yarade me be wo me o more years until eye na papa me ra fi episode no papa ka say obi wo call yes surgery aso we yem hyehye wo ni ade nya me do be kwa ba.
0: You are afraid. The voice is telling you, if you go for the surgery, you will die. And the doctors to say you must do the surgery. But the voice is telling you will die. You will die. It's not a voice of God. It's not a voice of God. The voice wants you to accept it, so that you will prepare for death before you enter the surgery, and then death will surely take over. But the Lord says, I should tell you, you will go and come back stronger and more alive. You will need one. In the name of Jesus,
2: Amen.
0: The Lord reverse every situation.
2: Amen.
0: Whatever is hidden in your body,
2: Amen.
0: The Lord reverse it right now.
2: Amen.
0: In the name of Jesus Christ,
2: Amen.
0: Be healed now.
2: Amen.
0: Be healed now.
2: Amen.
0: In Jesus' name.
2: Amen.
8: Please let's celebrate the oil upon the chief of Aryan.
10: Bacho, yami adro, meet me koye, na me koye nukwelebusa 40,000. 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So when you scan come my sister now that you on farm bring me. Into me here another 10,000 abba. Now another 10,000 abba. So free April now me call you say you be seen there. Obi and friend me say why you wrong transaction be ah. Me ask so me for empty and for cross say be ah. Bibi say me show say medi. Or say almost so omu nim say bibi near. I'm over can and see you. Me best, you know. Me honor me boss, give me some ne pa or say, why should me and me who no own me? No baby say, yes, me, I read, I'm saying, I ain't that I mean to me, Gasa. Said that the I may have you also. Oh, Memo be a send you scan almost sending me 25,000 and a 5,000. Making 33 or the charges crash also said, they bear me, yeah, many 30,000 per. I think you will fear no a sound from no a send 10,000 a mommy. Now, sika ba minimum wa afa wa.
8: People of God, sika no obubo ni na ordinary na evidence abo. It's not just so china ha. Odenya mi ase, se odena kwa ba sumjemu, anso wa wa mane lo wa leto swa ye de. In the name of Jesus.
0: Come on.
2: Thank you, Jesus.
0: Come on.
2: Thank you, Lord.
0: We cannot undermine some of these testimonies. Transfer to a village to teach. Class 1 for 10 years. Class 1, not 1 year, not 2 years. 10 years.
6: Wow.
0: Then the Lord mentioned her name. Farida, your joy is coming.
6: Abba.
0: All the answers to your prayers. And the answer is from village to Kwabena, to senior high school. Kai. From village class 1 to Accra, Kwabena, Krum, SHS. God deal.
6: God deal, Papa.
0: And look at the police inspector.
6: Yes, Lord.
0: every promotion his or colleague has, you are too needy, you must say 3 years. From inspector to what?
11: Sergeant to inspector.
0: Kai.
11: Kai.
0: May the Lord promote somebody strangely.
11: Amen.
0: Listen, as you are thanking God,
11: Jesus,
0: your own miracle is coming. Come on, thank him and share the link. Thank the Lord and share the link. Thank God and share the link. Thank God and share the link. Thank God and share the link. All right. Last prayer. Luke chapter 23, verse 46.
11: My God, my God.
0: I'll read from two versions. King James, he said, and Jesus had cried with a loud voice and said, Father, into thy hands I commend my spirit. And having said this, he gave up the ghost. I read from the Easy Read version. Jesus shouted, Father, I put my life in your hands. After Jesus said this, he died. You see, unfortunately, sometimes we become so literal with scriptures to a point that we begin to make certain errors. This has unfortunately become the prayer for the dead. But this was actually the prayer for the living. Father, into your hands I commend my spirit. And then he gave up the ghost. This was not a dying man. This was a man on a mission to hell. And he was on a mission to fight for his life and the life of those who have passed from time began. Abraham's life was at stake. Noah's life was at stake. Moses' life was at stake. There was an enemy of humanity called death that no one has been able to conquer. And he is in Sheol, hijacking the souls of them that have passed. Then a redeemer comes that the thief came to steal, to kill, to destroy. But I have come to give you life and that you have it more abundantly. That means to be able to give us this life, he must first conquer death. So he was actually on a journey of 3 days to fight death and to come back. And when he returns, this is how we will know that he fought death. For everybody that ever died and came back before him was raised from the dead. None of them resurrected. Anybody that could break through the ranks of hell and come back to the earth must be called back. So a living under the anointing of the Holy Ghost must call you back. But this time, to be able to defeat death, nobody must call you back. You must fight your way back to the earth realm. And that one, except the Lord, be with you. So when Jesus was going for the highest assignment of his calling, he therefore committed his life into the hands of God. Not that he was committing his life into the hands of God to rest in peace. He was committing his life into the hands of God to fight for life. So all that he was saying is that I'm going to a place of envy, hatred, darkness, pain, suffering to redeem humanity. I commit this life that is going to contend for humanity into your hands. So that prayer is for anybody who has a serious assignment. Am I telling somebody else? Anybody that has a serious assignment and doesn't commit it into the hands of the Father doesn't have any serious assignment. This prayer is not for the dead, to rest in peace. It's for the living to fight into victory. Am I hearing somebody?
12: Yes, sir.
0: You are stepping into a new week. And that this anointing,
12: Jesus,
0: I want you to commit something,
12: yes, yes,
0: into the hands of the Lord.
12: Jesus.
0: You see? And on the third day, nobody called Jesus. Nobody woke him up. He came back because he embarked on a journey in the hands of the Father. Where are you? You are going to write an exam. Where are you? You are going to strike a deal this morning. Where are you? You are going to sell a property this morning. Where are you? Are you in the hands of the Father or in your car? Where are you? Obikura Kodan, a boyfriend. He's in the bed of his boyfriend, ready to go for business. Where are you? Those who have serious assignments, check where they find themselves. Their address is more important to them than anything. They first position themselves before the fight. And Jesus positioned his spirit in the palm of the Father. And then he entered hell, broke through death, and came back alive. Listen to me. You can go to the theater and come back more stronger when you are in the hands of the Father. I came to tell you that if you have any serious business this week,
12: Jesus,
0: before you talk about the business, let's check where you find yourself. Where are you located? It is not a simple prayer. We're going to pray into your hands.
12: Into your hands.
0: Is it your children going to do something? Is it your husband going into your hands?
12: Into your hands.
0: I commit so so and so. Into your hands. I commit. That is your prayer.
12: Oh Jesus.
0: Yes, Lord. Yes. On Bible.
12: My God.
0: Of Rad won't
12: send.
0: And I made them a cry. Your most empire in the male folk. Your bomb will be Piara.
12: Oh Jesus.
0: Bibi poti bitan in him. David Nedi can boss empire. Psalm 31, verse 5. David Nedi can boy. He said, into your hands I commend my spirit, for thou hast redeemed me. Until the Radi Hajin Quebiano or the Sakram. And yes, thank you. Psalm 31, verse 5. Into thy hand I commit my spirit. Thou hast redeemed me. Are you not the redeemed of the Lord?
12: Yes, sir.
13: Yes,
12: Lord.
13: Yes, yes.
0: That means
13: yes.
0: The redeemed of the Lord must learn that his new creation spirit be committed back into the hands of the Father. Committed.
12: Oh, yes.
0: And not just your spirit. But do you have a future for your business? Commit it into the hands of the Father. Do you really have a vision for your marriage? Commit it into the hands of the Father. Do you have a vision for your ministry? Or you think that your ministry is dying? If it is not dying, then commit it into the hands of the Father. Yes. That prayer is prayed for anybody on a mission. So anything in your life that is on a mission, committed into the hands of the Father. Lift up a voice.

Commit it again. Commit it yesterday. Commit it today. Commit it tomorrow. Commit it into the hands of the Father. Commit it into the hands of the Father. Whatever you are, your body, your soul, your spirit, into the hands of the Father. I am in the hands of the Father. Your interview is in the hands of the Father. Your examination is in the hands of the Father. Rapatoshka, Jakatoshka, Ifaibako, Tingazoya, Rapatoshka, Niketoshka, Kabunda, Kapiroshka, Beboshka, Irkepa, Shintomaya. Come on, commit that is important to you into the hands of the Father. Commit that which is important into the hands of the Father. Commit it right now.

0: Message of the Lord, speed
1: up. Oh Jesus,
0: breakthroughs,
1: amen.
0: Divine intervention,
1: amen.
0: Miracles,
1: amen.
0: That if they should delay,
1: Jesus,
0: it will be of no use.
2: Yes, Lord.
0: I thought I had cast a chirima emeyinshra, but at least say namosu awunso. What must I say?
1: Yes.
0: The breakthrough shouldn't come too
1: late.
0: Yes. I won't turn in this about too late. So I won't talk about the age of 8. Put the yede. Put the yede. In the orade.
1: Jesus.
0: Breakthrough be a child.
1: Jesus.
0: A soon bound for so be
2: brave. Jesus.
0: Oh no, 30 years a cheap paper no way. I'm 30 something away. So Abraham tonight another 75 years.
1: Hey.
0: 30. And you are the maximum of the blessing. And so, my men, tell me who I'm going to bring movie in. I'm going to say, and we are crown. Tin Shirabu, as I say, bantam. It's a sports car, ba. Abrawedi 75. Also, what the headache.
3: Right and Lord, let the miracles happen. Right and Lord,

0: Will not go with us. He said, beg us not to go. Then he finished and said, how would we be distinguished among all men? That means the mental assignment of the presence is to let you stand out. As we are entering a new week,
1: Jesus,
0: let the presence of God,
1: Jesus,
0: distinguish you in the boardroom. Distinguish you in the office.
1: Amen.
0: Distinguish you in the production center.
1: Amen.
0: Distinguish you in academic center.
1: Amen.
0: Distinguish you in ministry.
1: Amen.
0: Distinguish you in life.
1: Amen.
0: Yes. Or say a very day.
1: Jesus.
0: Layata strong.
1: Jesus.
0: It is a whole woman young qua. Young qua. Say a very day. Layata strong. Zoro. Commonness now is the lack of presence. Commonness. When you are here, I will be here. Will be come. And I say, "Name who will be in touch?" When the presence comes, people are distinguished. Moses fought for the most important thing. God said an angel will go with you. He said, no, we don't want angel. We want you. So when finally, even when Moses was not around and he died and Joshua has to carry them, when the spies got to Jericho, he said, Rahab said, anytime we hear your name, we tremble. For we have heard the things that your God has done for you. He said, because of that, we are all scared of you. That is what the presence of God does. It distinguishes a people in a world that nobody could sing. He said, when they hear about Israel, they were scared. Because God has been with them to part the Red Sea. God has been with them to destroy Egypt. God has been with them to destroy. So, Kabarus.
1: Jesus!
0: After you will not ask for respect again. Some things will begin to happen around your life that will command the respect.
1: Yes.
0: That will command. And there are two things you can normal me no wa oye den untiminto. Untiminto. Eni munyam eni di eyebako. 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Urade me kaun. Let them us wrong. Lift up your Please glory, bless your presence upon your people. Bless your presence upon your people. Bless your presence upon your people. Bless your presence upon your people. Lift up your voice.

0: Let the presence of the Lord rest upon you. In the name. I'm seeing somebody. Oh, sir, I did my friend Bajwa. Me say Abedua will be a waste in front here. You are going through a pain you yourself you are not able to describe. It is disappearing now. And I declare stubborn boils.
1: Jesus.
0: Tumors.
1: Jesus.
0: Disappear right now.
1: Amen.
0: Ganglions disappear right now.
1: Amen.
0: Migraines.
1: Jesus.
0: Strange pains.
1: Jesus.
0: In the body, in the knees.
1: Jesus.
0: In the feet.
1: Jesus.
0: Pains of arthritis.
1: Jesus.
0: I command you, come out.
1: Amen.
0: Right now. You are free.
1: Amen.
0: You are free.
1: Amen.
0: What am I hearing with a forceful voice? Monica, you will marry.
1: Amen.
0: Monica, you will marry.
1: Amen.
0: It looks like the enemy, a stronghold, very strong, said no to you.
1: God.
0: But tonight, your yes from heaven. Has come. Thank you, Holy Spirit.
1: Thank you, Jesus.
0: I don't know this person, whether you yourself said it or somebody said it to you, but what you are contending with is a closed heaven. I don't know how it happened, but you yourself know. And you have been praying about it, that Lord, my heavens are closed. That is what you have been praying about. Lord, my heavens are closed. Lord, my heavens are closed. What the Lord is showing me to tell you is that he has seen your bended knees. The Lord said he has seen your bended knees. I don't know the posture by which you pray, but the Lord said he has seen your bended knees. And he, the Lord, has opened your heavens.
1: Amen.
0: Suddenly, this is what is going to happen. Then you will know that your heavens are. Suddenly, there is going to be an unmanipulated intervention.
1: Amen.
0: Divine intervention.
1: Amen.
0: All over your life.
1: Amen.
0: Things you were doing, connections here and there, they will start coming.
1: Amen.
0: Without you making a call.
1: Amen.
0: Sending an email.
1: Now,
0: it will start happening.
1: Amen.
0: Then you will know that your channel between you and heaven

0: Thank you for making us number one. 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
1: Say what shall you in a way who buy every self 170? 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They are casting a coupon. 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

0: Onyame dada nwa na yanrinam Onwo nyani a wusa Onwara ni nna Ayare safon Onwara yanrinam Onyame ba kupia Ayanrinam Onwo bo suru pa asas
1: Thank you for making
0: it. 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

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I mean, in your baby war, then would all your obvious. And when you may be in this a watch a children, Kokona was the one I should do. Not early in the morning was Abra, or then would all your easy. When your pottery fan. And when you mark Kubofubenu. Nessa watch a chunk of cock and cock crew over 20. Shut time and Shakona was the dear the bay. Or then would all your easy, and not all. 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
1: 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unprecedented and see that our region mu and na you see you say on team ba western region and sanko nsapan ti before say oba no one me ka so say oni amana ba me say boss akaka kra bi o say no before 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
9: 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Because we don't

0: We've set out for yet another academic year to find out who emerges at the top of the brain challenge. 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
3: 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Captain Nanako Jojo Fia.
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0: Anglike. 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
9: The first time I heard it on air was on your platform when the second MP said talk about it.
0: Honorably.
9: The truth of the matter is that me yes kuno ni baba. Mama yes apart from them ko abruchi me ka yebi wo ho.
0: Yes.
9: Me politics ni na ne fa pimai
0: wo second. 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
9: Na me nya bia so me fie busua kekere be me wo busua fo papa wo second ebusua fie mo wo second obura na no ho.
0: I see.
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9: Ayinfo. Na nanu ma yinfo asofu mpenyinfo opinion leaders in bebun bebre woba but masam problem
0: blame ne time yara
9: before blame and even now it has worsened.
0: Hey.
9: And what I tell them is that it is not easy to break the cycle of the MPP in Sekendi. The young man, the sitting member of parliament, has done tremendously well.
0: Blame ama.
9: Yes. And he's a first-time MP. Man, we didn't 1.5 years. Yeah, that's the OBBA. If I have something to help second year, man from 1 month, Senado, known to me win the second term.
0: Wow.
9: So me, I personally call Lawyer Blay. That the men's a man or a kodo. And there are people like that. People always want to push people into contest for their own peripheral interests. So when I got this course coming in, it be dem pobe fie. E bo so na da pato tutu ni what's that birthday? It dem dey am abi.
0: Yes.
9: And apart one bo 5:30 na go fugu mi fie. Nti so ya dem na, what can dem na na me uncle Lawyer Blay. You have to go and make sure you put certain things in place. Anya radio ni e be ka dem nsam no. Nti Maria na me friend ka che nde. People are pushing me to contest. I will not contest you because I know how you suffered to win the second day with all our fuss and effort. Even though I'm qualified to be a member of parliament.
0: Sure.
9: But on this platform, I just want to put this
0: on record
9: that I am not.
0: You have no intention whatsoever.
9: I have not even thought of it. My interest now as I sit here, Oba mam the needed wisdom. Na me da ye adwuma na sit na ye age no. Ye be protect din na. Once it is protected, I can win other two na waka no. That is my interest. Now apart from that, no, I will be very resourceful to help the youth of the party.
0: Internet damaza end fide ya or your 7th August 2026. Yeah, end the demo room on a day.
9: Obia, I saw for work from Nananuma, you for work from party, for work from branch executives, for work from, and the American radio you do. Monsieur, let us support our MP to maintain the seat. Because what's the chance of Fakura no chew? Obi a MPP wa abadi seat for over 24 years. This is the first time we have won the seat. We need to support the MP. Nyimpa bia no one from.
0: One peer in divided front.
9: No. Me left me alone. I was new sitting members of parliament in Kobi ampo bo ko no post in the internal primacy.
0: Wow.
9: Because primacy ne ba. No den cheme ba no den ze mabi ba na oyɛ. We are near the Kolu election. Left me alone. But that decision doesn't lie on me. I mean, me peda yen sit in a yen win or parliament in. Yebo protect nina. So I will not choose my personal interest over the supreme interest of NDC. So lawyer Blay Ama, Edada, Banan Chadada, Ye Juma, send form. Be in touch with the people that brought you. Be in touch with the constituency executives, branch executives. And let us all stakeholders also can know. And in a boom. So that we maintain the seat.
0: Wow.
9: Whether Mr. Honorable Sir Akwabiso Moses Pakwesi Moses so someone no obi a obi ana e dine chi akafom.
0: Pakwesi Moses never na Akwabi na
9: give me. Ah, Akwabi wo won nzi na manke.
0: Aha.
9: Pakwesi Moses and my brother.
0: Exactly.
9: No, Pakwesi an nzi de make, but Akwabi wo ho me pede make nzi. Make the coalition center in 2020.
0: NPP, I hear you by 3 or 4.
9: Yes.
0: And Obaba for NPP primary school second.
9: Yes.
0: But NDC no cake in Nyanya. It's a one-year break.

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And Anna Summon, Fatuan Sana. 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I hear you. 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Oma and Debra, Buena, Ruban, and Yakunabiaro. On an amazing dominion panayan photo one of your Nanka San and Bros Modu Bribin, Sika Kasaka Sifan in Sip. 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

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It is the biggest morning show of Ghana. 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

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Yanezu Krayaza Bahaya Tunizen. 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Ebrona, Sunday, your 10th August to be here. Sunday, your 10th August. Aka 12 days. 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

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Say Sarah, why you're not but they are but they. 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Why you not bother ya bother ya bother? It's going up on Sada. Cause supermarket are run on your provision shop with your regiment. Na kaje was that? Zamarike Food and Drugs Authority. Aja to me the dash one day. Oh, you no cry. My mention my brother Olympio, the great Olympio, the Santa Olympio. 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Yeah, yeah, Nzama Akase Anana. Wafasi ya ne resort na ban. So here, ono mpedo kwa abandu school nini bia. 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Enyini unko school pa pa pa. Vasti kali. 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Wafra Vasti kali. And to the more fasten on the pedal, Oko free or Oko private, SHS, and if you're in it, what fasten a watch for BC Navy and Rosota Bar or Chanus Kunusu Umbrella Yam Prepen, a form one as in a rat, and to the boy school as you see in the Bayan Coco Months and if you are in phone call or yes, September and ending will be you. Into nonning in also down here, record through June Wasibi. What are you the subject in the Bianco? You and now subject sitting in a report. People are whenever you was in the that's in a few by your 3, 4, 5 years, even 10 years. If a desk and natural in you, no deck and no rubber you run a young boy one now. She has in a year now registered. In a beaver for no crime, you are yam of more. What Frank and Vasti College? Vasti College. The pedal fro is 057-818-7000. 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Say, Sierra Aridak, one metal one. Is this a den no more? 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

kokobin e kwankran sfinta so sa ye wo ho na ye ne product ne ze ono wat to wapet again ha baby era ye wo chicken ye wo beef ye wo stew ye wo jollof ye wo ginger no ye garlic e ze ben ye re ye ne ye wo ne flavor ati wo friend and lillian spices wo filinian foods Ghana e bo wen ye baby era wo social media Western region, ha. 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

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Wo Astrolinks International. Ye water cra the Bank of Ghana dan nechi. Ibo wode gapo ofu woni credit yen and then so. Ye wono fourth floor. Ye ne number ye 050. For Uncle Cray Bassam 0672I Emilet Heba Mwana Waya Yen Onenye Kantanke Heba Edri Meze Kana Catch Lord Don Yaza Watchana Waya Ransana Wanam Wara Enema Mwazimaruko Narubi.

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On for hope, beer on fun, bro. Uncle Cran number one in our use to be no mum. A bat and a woman benum for na painful and a more faster for when you're 12 and a one room be I. In careful in an hour, or beer bottom in the way use to be. Oh, yeah, papa. Menyonko Office of the Registrar of Companies. 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

0: I wonder what more playoff. And send a cross us and now come playoff bill. Ghana Black Queens and Papa Nanka Sana we know the one. Anyway, I'm good to men summon a baba on the children. You walk a fun crater, and some will hold. Yes, and your own crater has another no man for and the Dahana Machira and Benyam Betu and a walk a fia and if you come an uncrado walk at Chunk of Fumble and Uncle Co. Bayer 20. Now was the Aqua and Cuco Fum. War New Tacrado Corner, the Monkey Hill War, Waroko Aquatan. Na driving in boys in Uguani, driving in a central Uguan, and na wapen. Menginez in Como, maybe send a driver no wuna, and ye if you fun, woko yon, and wuda, uncoco, wokadim, uncoco no no ye visa.
1: How much you knew to cry the work dog, Phyllis, was he? And young coffee will call for the call, what on woman kill more children?
2: Uncoco. Why is he being off from a drop in one of my nine? Yeah, no for one emblem, one must do all pagan.
0: Osawala, Osawala,
2: Osawala, Osawala,
0: Osawala, Kotokuna, Koko, Osuma, Muda, Akoko,
2: I don't know what else to make time of one day, you know, to my nation, whatever, one must of pagan tire. And I'm to sit there, I don't know what you are, you do, I want to call Master Lucian. You do pagan to Wayana, where I was in San Fum, where I do work. I'm so happy to come on a man. I'm going to move there. Some party, of
0: course. A man for in some war and a pay in some war. He has never been to Abacassay. And send on Coco Shawakal and Coco the Wosu. And send on Coco Lusa. And send a Wolusa. You want to call you on a BBRA. You're going to be Zinko. What's on a Baba?
3: Good morning. 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
0: Ewa efia efia kuma na non kwad na won koko aye wa. And the pay boy here. Uncle Connor, I am your 7 o'clock away. 7 a.m. in check was one issue with the cool. And no show come on in America. There, no one know what time Uncle Cook from Monkey Hill way. 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

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I am the true, authentic, certified son of the Western region of Ghana. What from in Shiraba, Parkway Simpson.

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4: 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Mum for me, you know, no man yang copan nadrum. Watch a one on coco and coco. I can one as an oho in the 10th August. Yan share. In see your Daniel Kobna Dodu, our materials department. 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

0: Are your semi-finals in the way doing a team sena? Well qualify for semi-finals in the year so. Afi 2027. Mbesi afu wano World Cup na bakodo wa Brazil. Demo four teams in the world kegina. Awa there. Nyenye binu msika wano mom. Ishe, all your teams in the world quarter finals in the Lucy sena yaza. Yemfende Lucy. Na wazi, wo loss na Lucy yene ze toto. Ibinu mwane zena wana wajwa wane zena. Ibo uhumba zena. Awan rokwa na kwa bo playoff. Nebia. In your slot to Konaza can four now qualified than all. Mbisi afu won World Cup and the very 10th edition. Obokodu wa Brazil, the year 2027. June, July. Now, for the very first time, Doc, Nigeria, yeah. With him, one qualify automatically.
1: Yeah.
0: Nigeria, power Doc. One quarter final match, our boy, one year Cameroon. Cameroon is someone won. With 2 months. So, now, Doc, in your middle, Mbisi afu won a ball and wash us and. Eno jina West Africa ho. Igi Nigeria dan Ghana ba. 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
1: yeah PK good morning
0: doc
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0: Oh, sister, I bought two.
1: Orton Dokun.
0: Nine. 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
1: Tawa Dokun. Nine. Ewo Astro Tefuno Hono. Oh, a very good woman, me Chian. Na PK, seriously, no. I think they can because of commitment.
0: Yes.
1: Actually, 2000 cinema. Na me see afu football cry. On share that on developo.
0: That is true. Yes.
1: Today.
0: Yes.
1: Yeah, now brace so. So we are expecting, say, Anka, young black queens, we know, they will do better in terms of commitment. But this squad, I think last AFCON, we did it, you know.
0: Yes.
1: And changes, what be me, on Shedder and those, be a
0: change,
1: Anka, your expectation, say, we need to work semi-finals, you know. Now, we qualify for the World Cup. Now, they are going to play. With
0: Ivory Coast, no, we decided you probably send out coal.
1: Well, decide
0: okay, Shia and your
1: overtune wako. You know, so why my young crano?
0: Why it's insensitive?
1: Why it's
0: insensitive? A sample win against Malawi
1: Anka,
0: would have given us a
1: Malawi some friendly, yes, yeah, one for
0: yes. Now, and all of a sudden, Malawi team they improve.
1: It's because there are two strikers who are Malawi
0: in Tafunana,
1: one Bobby in T. This a Yuona.
0: What is one team in
1: Malawi team, you know. Now it tells you say women football in Africa is improving.
0: Thank you.
1: Because first in Nigeria, what could be on Nawaji?
0: Exactly.
1: Then South Africa,
0: Petria,
1: yes. Then Ghana and
0: Cameroon.
1: Sisi, Malawi, Yebo.

0: Morocco.
1: Morocco, Algeria.
0: Yebo, Algeria. Yebo, I think, is it Uganda?
1: Yes.
0: Yes. All these teams in now they are coming. Yes. It's good for African football. But in general, no Ghana, or there, yes, she, your national teams in here. I think from under 17 up to Mainfono under 17 up to Black Star. And then Messi Afuni in no. We should get a good plan. Yes, when you're watching a young coffee, Ben Kofi, ne plan. No. Na,
1: from the youth.
0: From the youth. You develop. Ghanaian football very well because agra means have one ball in Kofu's worry show.
1: Yes,
0: when it comes to our national teams, Kofu worry, but better luck some.
1: No, but then if your wife can your record, in fact, in changing the host country near Morocco,
0: yeah,
1: a back at the location in Senawama, not African teams and warriors. No, can so far Morocco group stage in what top one group and.
0: Yeah.
1: With Algeria, with the second. Interestingly, in them two teams in our the same group.
0: Yeah.
1: Morocco is the first, and Algeria is the second. And Senegal is the third. Kenya, all we with them group in them. In the Asia group A, na Morocco and Algeria, we advancing with him. We cross quarter final and Morocco we knew on a match. And Algeria so watch Ivory Coast. And a back there on them there tournament and world host were not and in the north for no so worry. There Morocco any defending champions.
0: Yeah.
1: And a warrior son warrior performer, papa, or Jerry say you want it to. Is it because of the location, the fact that North African country, the world hosting tonight, North Africans and warriors in an actual day, or you're born the ones who will bomb this afternoon?
0: Okay, so in football, no,
1: yes,
0: intimately fan base in film. In one way or the other, the location can be a factor, but the influence will be negligible. So, with Timmy, your papa. It doesn't matter the location. So we move away. What we mean?
1: Yes.
0: But the issue is actually Moroccan football. No. Team Morocco for under 17 warage, under 20 warage.
1: Yes.
0: I think under 20 warage.
1: Oh yeah.
0: World Cup. No.
1: Oh plan. Yeah. I think total overhaul in be a warrior.
0: Why? Football. Yeah. One football. No. You can see. Say, baby, they are doing
1: all
0: well.
1: Angles.
0: And, you know, it really goes beyond. location, you know, I think there is something that the FA is doing well. Even Algeria, Algeria African Cup, they did very well. Even last AFCON, one Miss Afu did very well. So I am not surprised. This time around, you know, they are also performing better. Egypt, I mean, but even Egypt, you know, yes. They are not that bad.
1: In fact, group stage in what we were on the group. When you Malawi, Nigeria, Zambia, Egypt. Egypt will lose someone at 3 matches sending in our group stage.
0: Okay.
1: We'll lose 3 matches sending in our scoring 3, conceding 15 goals.
0: Okay.
1: And so Egypt today,
0: they have a lot
1: about 3 matches, 15 goals. What about our net team?
0: Yeah, yeah. What they call 12.
1: And so far in the tournament, and one want to get him who conceded. 15 goals in 3 matches.
0: It's a lot. So African football, women football in general, no.
1: On the support we point in the day, yes, to understand a venue matters, but oh yeah, what you mean to say yeah?
0: Oh yeah.
1: Because Egypt, you're not African team.
0: Exactly.
1: What's in North Africa? What about North Africa? We concede 15 goals. It's an Adam Rakan. It supports your point today. Yes. Oh, the baby, fan base in the county. Now, yeah. Team on, yeah. Oh, it yeah, doesn't matter the venue.
0: Oh, it doesn't matter at all. PK, I think that Africa Day, we should be happy. I'm praying to Yako World Cup. Demra, me inform Afi, what to work on it when any minute. Missy Afonso Waka, want to work on call. To Africa for your name.
1: Instead, your assignment to the him play off with Ivory Coast.
0: Yeah, of course.
1: Then he has sent out another continental playoff.
0: Exactly.
1: And Doc, likely, me assure there, Morocco, Besanajin, if you send the two teams, same move there, why a threat, Morocco, in a walk of
0: you?
1: South Africa, yes, South Africa, call. And a Doc, a war from Nigeria, so call.
0: Yeah.
1: And the Ghana, so you're going to know. Morocco, but son, we defend the one company.
0: Yeah, it's likely.
1: Yeah, very likely.
0: And they are playing very well.
1: Exactly. All right, Doc. You fans who are on the embassy, I found one ball. But you know what I want to say? The embassy, I found one ball. One AFCON and you're a catcher out there. Embassy, I found one African Cup of Nations. You're from the WAFCON. Women's African Cup of Nations, WAFCON. Oroko do wo Morocco. E kan wo we host atria do mpene basa. Enyim se Africa ha wonyi venue bia wa ha. Uganda wo host obeye yiza. Se siara.
0: No, Morocco fu ye serious. This is one stadium. See now say World Cup, next World Cup crowd. Yes. Say they will be packed.
1: Yes. Yes.
0: I think three countries.
1: When you Spain, Portugal.
0: Yes.
1: May you phone World Cup.
0: So they have really invested
1: 2030
0: in football.
1: Yes.
0: And it is giving them their results. Them na Senegal for a year. But Senegal, I don't know.
1: What do baby know
0: one map? Yeah, one national team. Why
1: yes,
0: for cracker?
1: Exactly,
0: crack.
1: Yes.
0: So
1: yes.
0: Ghana should learn from them. There's nothing wrong learning from people. Yeah.
1: So yeah, the papa ngo says that.
0: There's nothing wrong.
1: Obiri yena or your papa little na. Boni biya ring him.
0: Yes, exactly.
1: Okay, doc, and so the young brand of person and then cratch any meaning. Say, yes, it won't to me, Ziba Shasso, send a won't to me, doc. In your madam, Nankas and Wafile, the 20 years now was a man and Adabraka. In Tenawaya appeal, or appeals court.
0: Okay.
1: And now, what call a cacatural court in our jail in 20 years and a don't share? A man bail. What brand now appealing or a quadrant? In fact, Dan no or ye fide yara. And now, court and a confirm a day won't to me a file. For bail,
0: okay.
1: Means he says, Sierra, as someone a while and a day, who could have already been 19th August. No court and a son after a day, wound to me or suffer to bail and as a day on fata. Now, doc, you may day, says Sierra, equal prison of your room or Ghana. Ha, one of one, you and you poke way be no one awaits the one as a maid woman, one of your friend and a convict,
0: okay.
1: And now one now, we'll go now so one ask them in one ZVA, we'll be poor one ask them in one Freda.
0: Yeah.
1: And now one remand, and so now you're a remand prisoner.
0: Yeah.
1: And you're all convicted prisoners. Now, Doc, down in the man, you're my young lawyer cruising, come in and be sent there. Well, and then they say, we'll be a while convicting, where's the now some near you when we're there? Why you're banned away jailing? And so all your appeal, not a son can file for bail, and the chances are sent to us, the chances are sent to us. The Moncroft, and one chance to send you by 80-20. 80% chance that one for more.
0: Yeah.
1: No, 20% chance a day was more. But on and now, other remand and now some in the womb one year in John Womb one a day, why a one?
0: Yeah.
1: Or you 50-50 on what's the mini pandoc? Or can file for bailer on or you 50-50.
0: Okay.
1: But then I wanna while convict on where's the worst seven year in the way with the eye upon.
0: Yeah.
1: And I appeal if you appeal also on what chances and or you can crabby. Won't to me I be. Now and a pay if you daily guy the mozaba. There won't to me a file for or yet bail won't to me files for bail pending appeal.
0: Yeah.
1: On an amakada summon over from the 19th August or Friday, who could da or being Mokran in the Wabba Fra summon? Doc,
0: yeah,
1: Yanem Branham of Quanda, yes, will be a to the noble to me a file for bail.
0: Yeah,
1: and Minimaka Krakaf and won't to me a bail.
0: Yeah, I think say, or dam a quan.
1: That is true.
0: There'll be too why, and that is the beauty of Yen democracy. Mm. It strengthens it. So be or da if he has a cry and bit me a day appeal at the accord. Na courtrooms will be tea. Me name exactly issue no the accord appeals court no. But so you related to any dia and I wonder whether so the assembly accord appeals court no high court in between what na seminar do. Okay. Because once a seminal what they call a higher court for a determination, you know, it means that high court issues, you know, either working my appeals court, you know, why, unless if you honestly a different issue,
1: or at the same time, no 20 years was in the era,
0: yeah,
1: and now up your bill there,
0: yeah,
1: once that why you're appealing into woman a bill, monkofi,
0: exactly.
1: Now, so what's you hear? No, don't condemn you, and I'll be an academic view,
0: yeah. So, I wonder if. Uncle Kenny High Court a seminal on Fan Quechia because when a higher court is sitting on your matter, high a lesser court, you know, yeah, they or be more either option because of a unity. Minimus my imrano or see a quote. However, no,
1: yes.
0: It's good for our democracy.
1: Sure,
0: it's good for our democracy. I'm praying, say, what in the choir when and they have to be very careful because. In Crawford, when you need the assembly, papa. In Crawford, when you need the assembly, papa. So, whatever determination over here should be convincing enough.
1: Good.
0: Say, I'm pawn to my dog or do them. Another wound to my day, jano. So that there will be peace.
1: Wonderful. But then, Doc, and I'm rough here as if another angle. If I care that Danny, you'll be in your come on some of the CCRA high courts, appeal in the Supreme Court. Or our crime was their friend legal vacation.
0: Yeah.
1: I judge your phone on your phone in our worry to when I'm a cra. Or your name to your Wagana, Phoebe Roman, August in the September. I judge you forward them courts and walk our crime a cra. The Kajo and Awam. We'll be soon to be when you call Noza, yeah. And send your friend legal vacation. You won't say Sierra. No, but me, you can't come there. Chief Justice, on the Mutuma Manaza Mano do any cases be there. On the Bradaman of Kwande, Narapia. Omdo wa kwamaze no wo wo do ze dem saman
0: yeah
1: emma oyɛ npp wo raise red flag there oyɛ yim ena wore yɛ nse no bi wo atwo pa kama oyɛ chief justice there dem cases bi ɔno so won so don so wo flopa won ko se beka
0: ya
1: but in the midst of this ena npp create on our lawyer fo a file bill was ama oyɛ buntu mi
0: yeah.
1: In the same legal vacation and won cutin are they not blowing hot and cold. One better way you mean no send why Yeshua.
0: Yeah, I think it is also a very good way. As you say, judges in a crown. Maybe case in a crown will be the after the legal vacation.
1: But on your 19th, won't you mean as in court in the first time 19th?
0: Yeah,
1: also or yeah, fall within the vacation date. But you, the same a lawyer, for no one will complain there. Cases be a chief justice one saw then, one change on done after legal vacation. And the same lawyer, in fact, Nimpa offile won't you mean Bailey he attaching
0: on our son of us
1: attaching your career. Is he not blowing hot and cold?
0: Exactly. I mean in advocacy day. So you advocate and I
1: anyway.
0: Only in our strategy no
1: anyway.
0: yeah gymnastics na or legal gymnastics in Okodono. But it's also a very good issue one can analyze. Say the same person, you know, one case as in Tunko, but another case again because say we go into your favorite.
1: No, there is no legal vacation.
0: There is no legal vacation. So or a different date. In TV at that time, no over from no. Okay.
1: But the same bracket.
0: Same
1: legal vacation.
0: Yeah. So
1: anyway. Doc, you know, you said that you have the master from you here now. Main cases in Nagasaw, main stories in Yabato, you share all your apostle could use for no Shannon Darcy.
0: Yeah.
1: Doc, down in your cadet was over Yan Darcy, and then who could master Prempe Hall. And Pastor Doc, and Darcy now could do and pay if you uncrat a minimum was about Warren Darcy.
0: Yeah.
1: Don't go for Kobo one ma, apostle could use for Nan Darcy, no crowding, no chronicle ye. Kantanka family grateful for support during Apostle Sappho's funeral. Internet was in the Sen Abba. If you're in Kratabi Nusuma, was a papanum for Yin Abotwo and a warrior Darse Damara, Yamfa Kratel Krunko, you hear Ning and our dog. Where we in a daman, Yaruchan a quarter, Oma, Oye, Oshade, me, you know, Yen, Yaruchan Nasamabaka, Yambra Deligis Nenim. Ossi, Kantanka family thanks Ghanaians for supporting during Apostle Kodjo Sappho's funeral. Enna, Oye, the final one, the new crusading guide Nenim. Kantanka family expresses gratitude to Ghanaians for support during Apostle Kwadwo Sappho's final rites. Inti, Doc, Otrede, what does you Otrede wewe yin?
0: Wewe.
1: Na, yen yana su yen yumede. 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And then answer, Kumasa Prempe, Assembly Hall and Dock. Why yen dasin in a yin, where ye, where a dasso soon done a pay. Now, oh ya wonder, Dock, mammy, and then. The man does a rocodo, oh Kumasan, and a nanka son of brother on your chumansan or so a coffina, on a sorry ya joint service. I'm a Christo as a full sovereign, honors and also or worry a joint service keke. German and also Pierre does trade still our dumb and persona dumb on the as an asper papa. Acrobat to cry or crubby,
0: yeah,
1: or cassia so I say,
0: yeah.
1: Doc Inseno, Ebieni, says Sierra, or your test kids in a court to know who send a court to them 10 days a day. Mowing ye yin. Na after 10 days in Waba, no court naturally. Doc, a yin, why ye? Minimum Kakaraka. Na young queen,
0: yeah, as some no me who in the may by some. First of all, no, Papa, no way see any we know. I da saw no she, na woman, chiche.
1: Thank you.
0: Because I saw funa be, would you address a funeral call?
1: Kumasi. Ena gumun puten yinara.
0: Ena asofu na ebin so. Wodi one new leader no.
1: Akofina.
0: Yes. Nso nechi.
1: Yes.
0: Na normally ni dami nyome na okofa aso ni muntiti odeba no. Once part of Moframa no will be decided say they don't want to recognize Akofina as the leader. Na wona wo beye wona yi no. Because they want to, you know, be our followers, isn't it? Nyami ambema obetum
1: ama
0: aso nemu.
1: Achebie.
0: Wa achebie.
1: That is true.
0: Nti oyeda aso ni leaders, you know. This is the time where I say they should ring their reconciliation bell. Na wotum, whatever that has happened, you know, wotum wakampum na wosum wosum wanyami na aso nonso. Nti yepabie wotum yebua omano obetum watia edo. The next one here, Moframa Nankasa Womu. Moframa no. You can't continue to be enemies. Nti once Bibia we see we no, there should be a way out. Because where then I were in Yanum. Na what mwaka won what the boom. Minim the kind of a busina for what day in us and what day bano.
1: But obviously, oh yeah, I just have now for
0: before. Oh yeah, just have now.
1: Yes, and the side.
0: What the because nobody have funny be cry. No, they were blaming.
1: Yes, so they just want to play smart with cement is wet.
0: Exactly.
1: They no all look as if they were seeing a word.
0: Yes, yes. Hey, then I some woho. Now I some so woho na I'm shanka. Na Emma I some no kung kwa. Unyini yekesea obejinsim. So there is mean to say after you know a juma kese ewo ho. However, ni yekwen ma aban so beye.
1: Exactly.
0: Concerning the contempt, you know.
1: Yes.
0: They can't just overlook it. Until we are in waiting. Yehwe ma obey.
1: We are in waiting. Nem fansenye yarehwe. Dokin si make dey no ye 29th July.
0: Yeah.
1: In the court no slap injunction we yinin yedo.
0: Exactly.
1: In the dock ye can free 29th July inclusive weekend and za on 10 days no aso but me assure do the weekends in come.
0: On come.
1: In see from 10 July it 2 plus in the 10th or 12 days.
0: Yeah.
1: It's here you weekend and if you maybe a work by yourself 6 maybe about 3 days.
0: Yeah.
1: And so by this week
0: here.
1: Yeah. In the 10 days in Boston.
0: Yeah, but in the month.
1: Yeah. Yeah, but since the court in the back. And I reckon we do by your test case I'm a court.
0: They need to be serious. We say young court no in maybe a okay na case we work ma say. No, the macho men na they walk court to walk ye rough wo ho. Asamne anhye da ye hu. Baby ma. Asamne o si. I think past government no na brodo in the asamne o si. And yen court ni ye one of the arms of government wa sustain yen democracy ni pa.
1: The judiciary
0: no.
1: Very crucial arm
0: so
1: of the government.
0: So we must protect them with all jealousy.
1: Thank you.
0: Only the young man, few powerful people in the name of power, in the name of money, what the young court, you know, and I young judiciary, what they are rough them. And over the years, you know, me in particular, in Kofua court, who could their summer, then they want to link political way to it, just to score their own political point, you know. Me no want your agenda. Meanwhile, the same people when they are in government, are court
1: yes.
0: Near Adibia or
1: your
0: papa.
1: Court, yes.
0: But when true. They are in opposition, yeah, court near Adibia or
1: depending on where they stand.
0: Depending on where they stand.
1: Yes.
0: That means we must really court near the one more though, so that the confidence in our court.
1: That
0: and
1: is there,
0: some few years to come, few years pass, no. Ebesha Ediabo Ado so power wo mani. I think part of it was because of yen local movies no the German who portray na den o ma obeshe nkofu won adwini ma bibia no yi. But one of the issues is that people didn't have confidence in our court. Say there are some kwa asam no betwea unnecessarily.
1: So
0: Ebi sona miniska metwa sam lorry fair na adem yen di dem
1: ya. Ano ta mo so
0: justice. Oluwa ko man nya me na wa ka sam ni intentem or the man which is not good. Which is not good because that attitude in itself, you know, it makes people lazy in thinking. Ata sa bibia na mekwa ko bodia mekwa ko yewe no no omboa nti courts young court should really rise up to the issues and then the duty na moide wo ye no otum wo ye wo de boa yeah nti ye hwe I mean the right thing should be done
1: good yeah. Dr. Danny Sofi de Yara Hene Mampenge ne John Dramani Mahama na suya fun awusu mkakra no sesebinum
0: of course
1: oyi binum ze wona kashe baby ene binum so ozo wona bum afofofa won bum da ozo wona bum na ono nkra te binum asha so wo read the meanings wo kan send bi is a far damaro sha fun adanu hene mampenge ne John Dramani Mahama ye no eba delegist ne nyima Mahama strips mosquito naked in ministerial reshuffle, in fact, naked in quotes.
0: Yeah.
1: What's remedy? You know, man, pengen John Dramani Mahama. Wapa Johnson asie doon katia hotam.
0: Yeah.
1: Na amanfo krate yi iba na asama na opia kenyi. Anyway, awo yenshe insistana you know, man, pengen ye ne. Release in a down with fide ya bro, na ozaba out and mochlo nyi. Mahama ayaraga ena ono onye minister. Eko parliament on ni pegin order ND Simba wana no provocation your friend majority leader say Sierra where you them oyɛ zibi won efi no do na wasn aba there on by your sua for we have pay my membu na nkura simpun to hon sam do provocation ne portfolio nisen on ni minister for local government and rural development it's no Mahama Yaraga oyɛ majority leader nche okasa zema dodo na wo parliament say Sierra ono where you know if you were there umbra mbaya minister for local government and rural development on any first or were friend the racial for second one doka brenton is any Kenneth Gilbert AJ
0: yeah
1: in chono yosu ya fa okay adan ono onye injuma na zene hon samado minister for water resource works and housing Gilbert AJ where you know if you were there ono mbaya minister for defense Eke the 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Gilbert AJ What's our background in them? Oh yeah, Afan. Yeah. What's in your? We could see another what defense. What Papa Pantano? In the human ma. Enna, Ahmed Ibrahim. Doc, ono nazi. Oh, I'm a crat. No reason because they chuno. Ahmed Ibrahim. In chono, ye minister for local government and rural development. In chono, ono na wase Sierra. No person was ama Mahama Yaragan.
0: Yeah.
1: Ono Ahmed Ibrahim. No suwe ine fi local government. Wanyen akwa akasha works and housing.
0: Yeah.
1: Oye abrenta na waman defense na name ho. Ena wazi ono Ahmed Ibrahim akwa akasha. Unke sisada nombre hini nsumenye onom. And then the new kid on the block.
0: Yeah.
1: Mary Abafef, your doctor Zanata Rollins. Nkano mampengi ni J.J. Rollins. Naba bisiaban. Ono ne sisi ya rowe yene de. Ombo here environment, science and technology. Inyime de. Dem position so. Wonder when your helicopter queen shien and the minister ne kaho mutala muhammed into no se siara nyimpa we yen the day umbizinazi on yin kanuman pingin rollins and a ban nan kanuman pingin rollins in the big no do nara wana joining a day inche defense na was of a man but one for defense na man was the unkezi mutala nazi doc the last one over the racial flee iye James Agalga James Agalga ono doc o woman the official in racial for no one bonizin wado the nas was say NDC abandoning penyin fa confirm there on the way in the day on kunkezi Mahama Yaraga nazo wa parliament into no no roba abaye majority leader on any MP Brusa not on no roba na wabaye oye majority leader we busy Mahama Yaraga nazi doc into no any no no ne central crowd na modo medo bokrate ya watu ne send the daily gestion always the men kese we chwi doc on any dan ramashas meshas the metit bi dan fi den zam kofre kan ye there E wode nyane mampenye ni Mahama. 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
0: Wewiye.
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0: Ya. Yeah.
1: Obiere nyime de asie dunkatia. 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
0: Ya.
1: Yeah. 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
0: of course
1: na se iye minister for local government wo se o wo na e bene grassroots papa papa na se adun katia so wo se na ranin papa papa papa onenye Ahmed Ibrahim na no ye local government minister
0: okay
1: na wo se onama de minti wo se mahama pedo tuta se adun katia na spare part nti se siara weyi Ahmed Ibrahim na or your local government minister, if you are. Umbrella, you're right there. I see a drink at here close to the grassroots. On it, no, no, no, Madam Krati Rika. There, John Dramani Mahama. What strip I see a drink at here naked.
0: Can you imagine?
1: Hey, your dog, Matu Amo. Risha Funningen.
0: PK. You see, some of Nimpa. Sometimes some of these things we have to be careful.
1: Mm.
0: I mean, there are so many reasons why you're reshuffled.
1: Thank you.
0: And best known to the president,
1: yes.
0: Nakasano, or Sintra, or you're reshuffled because he is accountable to Ghanaians. But before then, my main boss will say, I think say not per se. Out of respect for Nkrofu 18,
1: yes,
0: well, no accident, no, no, upper door can my wooden one official answer, obey ye, Rishaf. You know, why Queen Yas over to why ye, maintain them.
1: Because Doc, Menu Yakin was a little son of Grover Taka, the human air. Look, a real Tabara, you because in Dalewa, when you be special, one name is Sierra,
0: of course,
1: into the Tabara, again,
0: of course, yeah, into. I think out of respect, intina or in them, but on your concrete, nobody knows the reason why you're training man.
1: But it is likely to be that the reason.
0: It's highly likely. Say it could be the
1: because only a yara.
0: Nah.
1: Or yara, the another change you feed yara. Another listen a bit.
0: You know, or the listener.
1: Yes.
0: Or the bay. But there are so many reasons why you're reshuffle. It be an opposite or improve governance and accountability.
1: Mm-hmm.
0: Into senior war, any ministers in war, you human, I don't know. Now, be more do not brag, so it's all they will be a best share, baby not otum or buama, a human or cosu or those ministries, you know, or cosu. Sometimes, you know, is to renew confidence. So, if you move to your parliament now, he thinks, say, okay, in Zemabini Emfa, a Yaragamra local government, so send a bear.
1: New face,
0: beba. A war, parliament war, to strengthen one advocacy and then one debate in the our parliament, environment, any house and I don't know. And you know, sometimes you know, to renew confidence in the people because surveys are all called around, you know, shows to say that goodwill now end this in you know, after 2 years, you know, it is not the same.
1: Almost 2 years,
0: it is not the same. And you know, as a strategic government, you I say to me, Bribia, it may renew confidence in the people. So that could also be another reason. I'm here, my pa, with so many reasons. I'm here, my pa, the tests and to prepare future leaders. So when I was here, now, I mean, Zenaton Kahon.
1: Davida.
0: So, are you a queen?
1: Are you a new face?
0: Or the man? Say, if she performs very well, a human word, a man anymore. Obetun wa man higher opportunity probably to be a running mate or to be
1: he also play a cabinet position no
0: yes or a cabinet position
1: yes environment science exactly. And technology
0: exactly
1: but when the cover baby era we omaning him as a ministry a nigman or you no ko baby era we omaning him
0: yeah
1: yes
0: yeah agaga now he also have the opportunity to become the majority leader
1: yes
0: ni tumi your majority leader betu my speaker of parliament okay, say tune a protect government business or parliament there. Then opportunity for you by say you're a speaker, you really qualify because of the experience in reshuffle no, there are so many
1: factors.
0: But you can't also discount the political
1: that is expediency capital yes
0: issues now.
1: Yes, that is true.
0: What is more dangerous about Sardin is say people all your day as summer to mosquito now Mahama warning team.
1: But Dr. Groff also can come.
0: Yeah, but I mean, it's weird. Mosquito Nankas and Waka and Obeba. Name the Yen and Groff will read meaning say he want to contest as a presidential candidate, which of course it can be true. Okay. But for you to say, because of the way you nimpa, what even shows why you nimpa? Because Mahama said, indeed, President Mahama for there, or strip mosquito naked. And come for say, 1 hour for you nimpa, go on and question. The guy is working for Ghana. Now, your confidence of Mampeny wo onimu, in order to question local government. In a, from his own wisdom, no.
1: Yeah.
0: Also, no. Since Misha, a bit too abua, our works and housing. Yeah. It doesn't mean say because of Obinti, and or yeah them. I think that many people need to be arguing on that grounds because it is more trivial to say okay. Because of Mosquito 20, because there is nothing showing say as some go want him. There is nothing showing say as when they are working together, because Sidun Kecha is the chairman of the party now, and the party and the government, you know, what you juma bomo.
1: That is true, yeah, of course.
0: What you juma bomo? So it is a very dangerous way. It will be very dangerous if that is the reason. But I don't want to believe say.

0: diagnosis.
1: Mumfre 050
0: 7200
1: 200
0: and 024 1520 946.
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1: Or say, we nurture great minds
0: with great books.
1: Tomorrow's education today.
3: Hey, to my partner, to my network, connect. 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

What's in an Odano? An adjacent or piece inside the yeshe. Police station in Chanwara. First junction on your right, and once I can. An adjacent or piece, as some of came, Mr. Yaman and I am quite. A boy and a comma.

And some kakra on waka kama. I put a friend at 0547 578494 0547 578494.

Atin now down no aye. Yes, another Queen of Peace inside. Police station in Chanwara. Fire junction on your right. 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

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I'm going to make some business.

0: Esther. I was 0243 04. 37 08 0243 04 37 08. Wafan Esther. Obafra ni wedding koma ne botuma afre little. I was 0531 01 9150 0531 01 9150. And I botuma afre Solomon was 0556 79 91 27. That's our friend Solomon. Consolidated bank and a phone rapper. And you know, but come on, watch it. You miss my own sabbat. Can't trip on a visa. And I didn't come on. I can see BJ. We stand with you. I feel it. Let me be a catcher. Miss the first name. You put a yoko school. No, and I was a sort trunk and a trouble was an okay. Come on, master. Damn time. And I'm a nail or also do. In the Manuka say, me a jumokua trunk and a trouble was an yada with the baba. Time I open up a school, open day now. But the Babra and the Kama on a Yaman Oloqua, up in my ye bag giving wash, Gumoka, where you need a Gumakama. They could host another boarding house one or find a prosperous Ghana. I am the pillow, mattress, trunk, and a trap box, and a yak album to offend a do pack. And a pay, and put our set to be my Mobana. Echo ADB branch be able to my register Kama. Late you Sikano, I do receipts in Brenosa. Obani Yaman was about brand was school. Aye. And okay, say Juma Kuyata when Juma Wayano. Ghana Education Service GS Waj when Juma Atumukama. I put a friend at Jinjima 0508 644 8002 0508 644 8002.
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1: nana me girl no ti hwa no mi na ano pe mi o hompo wa
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1: me wa kra no what a kra de nti Friday no and na you din come na wa se me ba na mbesra no
0: okay
1: nti me bai yo me o pie diamond ma kwa kwa da inside and you mere you did ye hun come kama bibia e fine nana me wie me da ho na jobeye and I do pay a inim, pay 12 nim. A dear barber chin him, no meti pam pam pine. Hey. No be bopping him pam pam pine. Pam pam pine. Dim pom here, I'm saying, no, I'm here, bema.
0: Hey,
1: and see, my men just were not mentioned the ABC, mentioned the pakura or bopping him, sir. Me, I some barber just one or some man who say,
0: hey,
1: no, sounds a yan, no, or sounds a year, say, shh. You did, kasa. You did, keep quiet. Team, kasa.
0: Hey,
1: I'm say ah. I say man, is here, mama, kasa. When any pay, it's a kind be an abi, be no day, but me and here, I say I'm crying, if I cry day, but you know, you know, I say no, kasa. Yes, honum man any pack runner betchy honum. 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
0: Hey.
1: I say, yes, I'm guessing. 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Demay a day. 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
0: You, Agdesia.
2: And I'm pushing chill.
0: Me, Joe.
2: But your friend, Sir Abruni.
0: You.
2: Nan, I'm pocho. Miss Tati Bessam. Most of my uncle friend, Uncle Tupac.
0: You.
2: Tupac, so or rent or rent apartments in Mum, Poshatata. And my uncle, so you're very, very, very street. Them being in my seminar, I did not because Mr. Tati, me catching some time we don't come bomb them rent apartments. Not the nature of my seminar, on share that CCE one can to me, Sabote. The man could Tupac. No, there, or no rent to Dan and Mamma me felt Obin Babbing in Bedim. In Tabay, the home up from them, a mean, mammy, there, them lady, no friend, heading or to show what I'm not afraid to pack at any day. Bring you Babbage, she me dim, oh, them heads be see a banner. Oh, them be be jump no afraid to pack. No catch it to pack. Into a bend yet that one much on the old and I, yea, yea, ma. 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Bessia Bano, Bessia Bano, I mention name, own them all about Panana, and Bessia Benak Mabba. ntɔn no fɛ ankutu park ankutu park so bɔ so cha sumade hwɛ akɔkɔ cha sumade abien ɔwɔ gun e wan ti ko pui 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
0: Yo.
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1: Be free her. 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Be free her, pet.
2: Oh, baby.
1: Me quo.
2: Oh,
1: na me see best, pa. One on watch all, one on watch all. No,
2: Cassa.
1: Per prono be one uncle.
2: Me uncle.
1: Oh, uncle.
2: Oh, yaku to park.
1: Not a one clan or champion.
2: Oh,
1: no champion.
2: Down.
1: One clan or champion.
2: Oh, gun, no down.
0: Yo.
2: Uncle will gun you.
0: I mean, mate, if we jazz him here. Hey. Awo wa fraud na kese fihin
3: wa from ya ko sin ba ke ni hawo
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3: ona de mo pa na ni te yan na
0: I don't know. What for the next event? Salome. You, Salome, but you're from Adway.
4: Hey, about it, yes.
0: Sorry, an uncle.
4: Yeah, let me uncle. What about the man who are going to me? He's not the way you are.
0: You, Marty, Madassi. Hey, Awo, what for the next event?
4: I'm a marvelous.
0: Asana biscuit.
4: Wow, ya.
0: Adu mo pocho wote ne. 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
3: Let me say,
0: Mamma,
3: because
0: the
3: number
0: of my
3: mamma
0: will be there. Last time, you know, my sister, the care. Last time, the Dama. Ah, Dama. 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
0: Driver mpocho me yindi nkomo e.
3: Anje labi. 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
0: Hey,
3: yeah, yeah, yeah.
2: I will.
3: I will.
2: I will. I will. I will. I will. I will. I will. I will. I will. I will. I will. I will. I will. I will. I will. I will. I will. I will. I will. I will. I will. I will. I will. I will. I will. I will. I will. I will. I will. I will. I will. I will. I will. I will. I will. I will. I will. I will. I will. I will. I will. I will. I will. I will. I will. I will. I will. I will. I will. I will. I will. I will. I will. I will. I will. I will. I will. I will. I will. I will. I will. I will. I will. I will. I will. I will. I will. I will. I will. I will. I will. I will. I will. I will. I will. I will. I will. I will. I will. I will. I will. I will. I will. I will. I will. I will. I will. I will. I will. I will. I will. I will. I will. I will. I will. I will. I will. I will. I will. I will. I will. I will. I will. I will. I will. I will. I will. I will. I will. I will. I will. I will. I will. I
0: I'm going to be a woman.
4: Hey, Lucy, that's my
0: I'm going to go to the house. Matabadasi.
3: What from Zainab, from Kwekuma?
0: I'm not going to be able to do it.
3: I'm not going to be able to do it.
4: I'm going to go for your life.
3: One to a hard man, what got to the fridge, obviously, the man, that's true, and then I'm for your life, you, Martin Madassi.
0: I'm on for quality one, nine in Wigan Dachel. I will find the negative in last caller.
4: Oh, sister, you bought a snap junction, put your mimic away. Oh, I dare you, don't you? 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
0: No, I found one coin and Timothy Nasakasi, Mumfama Stambic Bank, Kusevi Uska, KBB Akama, and was Stambic Bank. Aha! Now, I'm the first half of the show, me DC. Na Misty can message mam can mam you know what's that
2: ofi Alice Bridget what's the nana e your example be sia no fa no ofa ni sweet at no kwachi ni uncle no eh eh o kwachi a won hu eh onye dem what's the no say aside that so I been say be in one rent apartment am be sia ba no onye when you manning responsible
0: yo me da say connect 97.1 was goodie my uncle na ya sana ba me sorry my news at 12 record ka se ebo aba

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1: You must be able to separate politics from what development. What you say? Who the politics best? My ban now, but since you could never bring development at the assembly. And so every president member be or a potential politician. You belong to party and as a party, but you can never prevent that. For that one, you will be able to party or don't. But men, ma and my assembly be the same. And say development, they say embra na say bibia be benefit assembly ni nyina no e bia be come say me party na wo mu na say me party wo mu say I will not participate na say me bibia be I don't know the day you were elected you were every president member here is one who you are an assembly member you were elected so after since you be elected the people want development at your place they don't want politics at the end of the day
0: Ti presiding member wa to abe you na wa to abe you no de na che da wo man fo wo hwe impuntujuma e wo ho no emom onye politics bia nti wo bo wa modin pa that what the amanyo somebody button chen wa 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
2: Assembly complex, no. I'm sure I see a check. I'm president for 4 times. I'm here. No man, we the successive government in the DC is never banned. share the amount involved out the corner. If you are not careful, you will not do any other thing within the 4 years. To be a bar until me attach it. And yet, be our
3: own.
2: Share common fund guidelines in the home. Say, your other special packages, if you are a craft on it, me boy, and my computer, those projects, and your check. And your common one say, we have set projects. Common fund of honors are Bahama, you don't make a home. I'm a market. So, we have made the first follow up. We'll do a third follow up on that. And it's not like a bit me, we know the legacy can I yet. Legacy can enter me any. And we know your special package, your truck or Sanka, central government, beating me up, Wayama, yet me a complete. And untinama, yem fire and sa, and kind. But the amount involved is very huge. It's very difficult, say. Now, the estimate you mentioned, you know, we have to do revaluation. Okay. Because the old amount, you know, so once we get the green light, I think we have to do revaluation before we know how much money. Because I know, say, by all means, there will be leakages and other things because I check.
0: Okay. Inti, okay, so we know, and award do or trim a day. As you said, and at the strata power and what about to common fund office when they name a day. One brand, not one by one boy.
2: It's your space is not a swap. Your war, a bit more hard, or someone your bigger space. Answer that way, you see, I check. Nya bigger space offices in the business who have bampa in your baby and foul and went to your community center. Be our cry now, cry and I name my Kenya. But the purpose of building that center no wasn't for office accommodation, but under the circumstances, ambulance in that's where we are housing them. We need a modern office complex so that the additional offices that are coming on board. No? Spaces, we'll get more space for the other offices.
0: Okay. 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Na no so o so wo mu no de. Oye za o so nkoko nkoko afon nkoko nkoko 80 papa. Hey, 80. And on a day, one won a cojina as some deep yada won't call, not won't call you one an or more. I didn't see ya. On not one true. Another one by amber ye, human be not the messer may be. And now, oh yeah, no one young four engineer Ebenezer Kofi Edu. On a year, a bank cratchy pain or one Hunter West, or the two gua, wabra or a casa.
4: Prosecution to ensure clear, strict compliance to call to duty for both national sanitation and general communal labor. As enshrined in the Municipal Assembly's bylaws, the Environmental Health and Sanitation Unit have invigorated the prosecution team to prosecute communal labor's absenteeism. For instance, the most recent cleanup exercise carried out as part of the National Sanitation Day in June recorded 85 absentees. Individuals and institutions. Currently, 42 individuals have been fined. Fines ranging from 100 to 300, whilst 40 individuals and institutions are being prosecuted. Honorable Assembly members, Honorable PM, I will indulge all of us that just like we've started on National Sanitation Days, I'll plead with you that our focal community will be there, but take it upon yourself so that at your electoral area, you can also pick a community and then do these cleanup exercises. We can all see the importance of the cleanup exercises. And if you go to the various communities, because of the National Sanitation Day policy, most of the communities that were not clean are now being clean. And that is a plus for us. On the subject,
0: 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Ya or do an enuma walker say, eh, ye, a doque, a yuque, a woolly, or no ye, Vice President Dema Pretek.
3: Ye who said, a great teacher for promotion, and Ghana Education Service. Air train train. Air to train in answer. Or bet trains are many private trim. And son, our friend say. 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Otro krata ade krata ako ma public services commission. So omon fe na omon ye scheme of service. Emma Ghana Education Service e teacher 4. 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nine so say proposal e dia for ma won a fa CPD allowance any complementary data support allowance any near for na ye dey buy a friend class allowance no

0: Yeah, you go see, you know, you're the movie, you know, you're the movie, you know, you're the movie, you know, you're the movie, you know, you're the movie, you know, you're the movie, you know, you're the movie, you know, you're the movie, you know, you're the movie, you know, you're the movie, you know, you're the movie, you know, you're the movie, you know, you're the movie, you know, you're the movie, you know, you're the movie, you know, you're the movie, you know, you're the movie, you know, you're the movie, you know, you're the movie, you know, you're the movie, you know, you're the movie, you know, you're the movie, you know, you're the movie, you know, you're the movie, you know, you're the movie, you know, you're the movie, you know, you're the movie, you know, you're the movie, you know, you're the movie, you know, you're the movie, you know, you're the movie, you know, you're the movie, you know, you're the movie, you know, you're the movie, you know, you're the movie, you know, you're the movie, you know, you're the movie, you know, you're the movie, you know, you're the movie, you know, you're the movie, you know, you're the movie,
1: That's a politician. Why then?
0: No more with the captain Saul Munchaso. No more interchange, you know, and a Maca Circle.
1: You.
0: The room proves on the top of it. We don't need any captain Saul again in our region.
1: More on captain Saul to be our baby. One year interchange.
0: We don't need any captain Saul.
1: And a Maca Circle.
0: You need interchange and then Maca Circle. That's what you need.
1: You.
0: And yeah, we interview me, sir. Secretary Mackenzie, so well, so fine. All that is from Mackenzie can interchange. And we are talking about Secretary, no, we are
1: coming.
0: I asked Adia, oh, my dad, but let me say it to be all the same.
1: Marty, my dad, see. Awo, what for the next event?
0: Me, Mackenzie, president.
1: Mark, I told there. Until there, Mackenzie will be, you know, and your president will be. This is your dash, a quenny be at a subwoosier pa. Quack a joe be the bossa, mourn from by a market secretary, a ten year present, while Brabby be eating him or one another. Or down what I naughty, as I'm wagging.
0: I'm
1: a may you do, why that's the one airborne was half for him there, president. I'm the may
0: you
1: may if you do.
0: Not the party, MPC, MPC, MPC, another MPC. 2 years ago, we were in. How much you pay? And how much you pay?
1: Ah, business, I can't even pay. Ebi, won't pay this all, Benji. I can't be able to pay.
0: MPC, how much you? Me, you need to move. For you, me, you have to. Me, my man, talk to Manto, talk to Mukona. Me, we are. How much the pension? Any truck? Another pen? Any pension? No matter if it's the amount. The party, you can't. I'm not even benefit. If I will come on my call, Ghana. I'm not even benefit. Any other?
1: You.
0: And your mind is the case, and it's true of mine. Why is all the to me? In the man of Tomo Kuma can answer to me. Why buy? You won't immediately go Kuma. Then you know what? If you're the Galant, I'm not going to attract the two Kuma. Why the core country, a man core country? That by 42 years, you're not saying, or less of a day, or whatever country is
1: you.
0: You,
1: and that's it. And then you're mentioning some more young market circle. This is your present or market circle, be made to. Awo, what for the next evening?
0: Dear my God.
1: Sabbath one painting, but you mean to?
0: Oi, I don't know, the minister of Papa. The minister, Honorable Majid. The minister, incoming regional organizer, has no more, and then incoming regional chairman, Chamber, no bed, all the deputy communication officer, no Mustafa, all the vice chairman. And this thing, the minister. Well, dear my God. I mean, Miss Wonka Walkman to him. Because the boss cake, or your communication officer, friend,
1: Western region, you.
0: And see, over there, Waka. So, Wamaya on your campaign. I don't think so. Wamaya, man, I don't think you can't work for me as young as you.
1: Okay,
0: you can't. I mean, your boys meet you, Papa. May you hear you to me there, President Mahama, or Baba, then why you get out, Mahama,
1: Junagi, my amigo, and then your maintainer. When you mean, Ginado. I was meant for engineer do. I'm sorry, I'm a fool, engineer do. Awo, what for the next evening?
0: I'm a honorable commander, could you phone?
1: Honorable, Apume.
0: Yamiado.
1: Honorable, Yanko.
0: I'm for a few dinner, I'm a car. A certificate, branch executive, one woman, your grassroots person. Honorable commander, local executive member, and Bernard Shah.
1: On tomorrow,
0: I'm going to ask you to ask me to ask you na onjina.
1: You.
0: We change this to ask na. DJ.
1: Papa.
0: Honorable Kek. I'm going to ask you to ask you. Emile Ota Abeni Ubiya.
1: Oh yeah then.
0: Emile Kek Ota Abeni Ubiya.
1: So no, Ghana Gas. Ghana Gas. If you want to communication.
0: Yes. If you want to be here, you have to take it to obey you. I was on that. Oko biala sina nisi ote enu dani.
1: Yo.
0: NDC ya bena ya kaye yo. Yari ya bidya.
1: Yo.
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1: 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Mr. Low Radio, no man's an air come from my Mr. Wala. My sobat. My phone and low radio, Imam. I, Mr. Boko, or fraud and a kiss of him. Low radio, no. Kwame Moses, low no. Na my sobat, I am your Mr. Low no cry if you radio, no. Makasa, you, I'm a minty.
0: Hello.
1: Kasa minty.
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0: Hey Ghana nsame nsame Ghana nsame nsame Waso region nsame nsame Hey Magnus Oh baby
1: What's when you have a prayer?
0: I'm not going to be able to do it. Hey, Western region and some. And I was using it.
1: You, what you about to do? I will. What for the next event?
0: I know from driver Daniel.
1: Driver and Pocho, me too.
0: Hey, DJ.
1: Papa.
0: If you want to know, go to the bend over that diamond man.
1: No, so I say. Don't you have to be easy.
0: I will.
1: I mean, see what's happening to your
0: day.
1: I'm going to go to the house.
2: Monica,
1: what's so
2: Monica
1: then?
2: Because I say
1: The reason why the mess of my house is we didn't tell.
3: Marcus, I told me this is one of us. Man, better. MP20, you know. Damn, I'm going to blow.
1: You.
3: This is there. Obifre wa ye do bi kwanta me de. Ka je ti na de wa ba wa tu ya do. Fight aside.
1: Ah you.
3: Ana ona

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We're doing well. How are you? Waiting to watch two. Is it posted in the group, please? Estimation Junior. No one sent me the video, so actually, the video being overhead. I have not seen it. Steven Esusubawe, that one. I haven't watched it. Hey. Classy. Hello, Misty and my queen of the airwaves. How are you guys doing? How's your weekend? Bernard Baden, we're good. Our weekend was okay. How are you? Please, can you send the nurses video, Rose Upon? Please share. Ma Gladys. Good afternoon, Nana and sister. Mariama Mohammed. Good afternoon. How are you? Ellis Bridges say, Queen, the music so that people will not hear the noise from both of them. No. Nurse, Nina, no, no, no, no, no, no, no, no, no, no, no, no, no, no, no, no, no, no, no, no, no, no, no, no, no, no, no, no, no, no, no, no, no, no, no, no, no, no, no, no, no, no, no, no, no, no, no, no, no, no, no, no, no, no, no, no, no, no, no, no, no, no, no, no, no, no, no, no, no, no, no, no, no, no, no, no, no, no, no, no, no, no, no, no, no, no, no, no, no, no, no, no, no, no, no, no, no, no, no, no, no, no, no, no, no, no, no, no, no, no, no, no, no, no, no, no, no, no, no, no, no, no, no, no, no, no, no, no, no, no, no, no, no, no, no, no, no, no, no, no, no, no, no, no, no, no, 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

0: In fact, did they were only one room more. Yeah, yes, I did. They were. Did they were? Yeah, just three bedrooms. Any two bedroom apartment. Two names said, oh, one room more.
1: One single room, never remember. But one room more.
0: Did they were? Yeah, yeah. Did they were? In fact, now one room. Auntie Brown, so born you may be. Since they are sister, then you did be auntie. I compare three bedrooms and now two bedrooms because a man be yeah, yeah, did they? In fact, a man be almost yeah, did they? Inti bomodi aso be kwako hwe 3 bedrooms na 2 bedrooms na there's a self compound the crown na but because way dear inti no about a lot of people have not seen the video. I have watched the video, please. Where are the rest? Eti love, why hang
1: up the rest?
0: Why hang up the rest? Oh, Benjamin Kweku Pra alias Foto is watching the show with Sergeant Joachim Mensah, Western Region SWAT. Good afternoon to you, boss. I hope you're doing well. Queen, share all the three videos. I'm so working to get them, but to no avail. Bernard Baden, good evening, my sisters. I really love your outfit today. Daniel Owu, thank you. I'm in class today. Michael Kofiado, how are you? Please share. Oh, 1, 2, 3, Rose Upon. Good afternoon, my ladies. Happy New Week to all of us. Thank you. Wish you say, Ma Gladys. We hope you feel better now. Analyzing the sound coming from the studio, I'm sure this nurse is called Sophia. Bernard Baden, we don't know her name yet. Please. Mercy Quainu, aka Sweet Mother. Nana, how are you doing? I thank God Almighty for your life. We thank God. Amen and amen. Sweet Mother from Ethian Ridge. Sweet Mother, thank you for your prayers. Thank you. We hope you're doing well. Happy birthday to Emmanuel Kwesi York, who stays at Kojokrom Chabewu. Happy, happy, happy birthday to you, Emmanuel Kwesi York at Kojokrom. Enjoy your birthday, sir.
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0: Bernard Baden, Uncle Heaven, why DJKA Fatumanum, Uncle Heaven, please, can you send me the video part 1, 2, 3? Queen, increase the sound na menteshe. Nana, I have lost my ankle, so I need a video to console myself. Oh, my Gladys, this is blackmail now. My Gladys, this one a blackmail, oh, my Gladys. Good afternoon, nice lady, Emmanuel Nkrumah. Good afternoon, handsome Emmanuel Nkrumah. Desmond Nate. Good afternoon, ladies. We're listening to you loud and clear at First Class Casket. Oh, Master Prince Akon, now will be our First Class Casket. Yeah, she want to pop, pop, pop, pop, pop. Misty's Minken Joda, she still has the...
1: Oh, yeah, I have the number.
0: Grace Anana, what she says, they need prayers. Brother Ko, watching us live from Sankoro Senior High School. Hi, Brother Ko, how are you? Hi, beautiful ladies, Barnabas Nanatha. Hi, handsome Barnabas, how are you? Hey, I wasn't listening to the musical, but the... but the Obada Na sound, only the morning alone. Danobi... So who video now? Good evening, ladies.

I've missed you, Papa. I hope all is well. Dressing style fashion. We miss you more. Our regards to Obi or dressing style fashion. So won't you make us watch Sam? Sammy Okun. Oh, Sammy. This video, dear. Pantoma. Greetings from Abripo Junction. Oh, yeah, Chiao Francis Anano, Abripo Junction. Papa, papa, papa. 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

0: this video, if have you seen the video? 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Ever Facebook, I could search, I type Connect 97.1 FM. Missy, hey. Oh, analysis of the video.
1: Quinn.
0: Yeah.
1: Obani, you good.
0: Yeah.
1: Zaban.
0: Yeah.
1: Oh, you good.
0: Yeah.
1: Nah.
0: So, your nurse, ni.
1: I mean, maybe no, I'm any kind of foam was in my young panels or
0: maybe I'll cut away no
1: control one.
0: Okay.
1: Nah, and come was beam. Cause the walk could tad in him. Then when ya be see a being queen, you'll be beefing him, but that's no. Low has a while. They open a well was a while. A look home, no look home, no look home, no look home, no look home, no look home, no look
0: home, no look home,
1: no look home, no look home, no look home, no look home, no look home, no look home, no look home, no look home, no look home, no look home, no look home, no look home, no look home,
0: no look home, no look
1: home, no look home, no look home, no
0: okay, my name describe it all to form on
1: yeah.

0: Okay, I had noted treble, bass, and Anoni Nyina Awom. Missy's favorite.
1: Yeah,
0: treble, bass. Treble bass.
1: Who say it? No one is not. Because me, when the guy was not doing anything giddy giddy. But be see about no. Because what you know, they number there. Hey, they never.
0: No, but at some point in Pano, the guy no Oko.
1: Oh yeah. Osha. Oh,
0: that mean you mean it. Yeah. Osha, me see I think no, I mean like girl no. Oh, did you hono? Or motivating?
1: Yeah. Oh, you good. Oh, you good. Oh, man, Pano. What's the sound? This is the sound right there. Oh, I agree.
0: Hey, I say more. Share Pacho, Miss Yo. If you have such recordings on your phone, please delete them. Damn me, I say, my car, my bread. Seriously, my bro. My bro, my casa, my bread. I mean, two matured adults. If until they be a mikadue for matured people. If you're not matured, you don't enter the room with a man or a woman. It's as simple as that. Oh, more tune in a mark, my team, and once in a more quiet, my dear. Sissy, I'm more your video, see any day. Nanessi, name me, name this, see a big quack, or see, see, yeah.
1: Pretty good, miss.
0: Eh? Eh?
1: Make it rain on me.
0: Eh, Asamo.
1: Lord Jesus.
0: And I'm near the fool.
1: Lord Jesus.
0: Anyway, we're live on Facebook. Do join us on Facebook. Me, Sissy, I'm not going to tell it. Me deleting my bread. And I don't share no so my bread because he can't. See, I know. Nebe ni say, oh, they're making kind messages later. And then we'll see how we can look at this on the two Konkonsa platforms. Let's see what happens because videos now ni yeshi no kresem. There are three videos. Ano yeshi papa. Ano yeshi. And sometimes if you're sharing, you're like, oh, Charlie, or bao, yonku bao. Eh? Oh, your uncle, but lady, you but what can guy in the machine? Lady, you machine.
1: Hey,
0: I say, I go to Quanta beef, Kojo Chrome beef, New Market beef. I say, Namanai beef, I can't boom. Machine in the ensa Ghana machine. Get on the machine in the South Africa machine. No crescent.
1: Who's
0: a South Africa machine? To four, like, machine in the, but yeah, or a Ghana, no crescent. Nidini ni enti mi M1 fanchiro ba machine so machine dia
1: be
0: machine girl ni machine wo de
1: am I at you
0: ya mi aduma this video you be analyze video ni bi o chira en to ma so china na ye move fan hwe ye be hwe kwa be fa so yinyina wo de we go back to the video but weekend is on him ma bi so etitoy. Oh, weekendy. Oh, he might be titoy. Na mimbeze me ma details of a kwan on him anifa as well or titoy no de uba Facebook na na bo form. Her video here that way one shout sign a friend one shout why yes so nana you need sound but a video I call viral na yes one and now a palanquin me name said you a palanquin of antim but on Saturday na ya yes one and him for woman yes one and now woman and a gin and he dear me as an and I your bar nana gin and nana gin and you call your palanquin at Danny now mozo queen mother Dania you answer moji now on my son. I feel more with your palanquin, as it will be every palanquin, as it a day. Oh, na na mumu bi antimi anso nana but with their video ne da hanu nana kafra me be me ma details cry of what happened na de nti obi share da no pushi nana ana se bon pacho wo de hwe video no yeso betimi analyze video na mamia oh e nana antimi be se me kan kese but munso amuye video na de na manyi heavy video nim yeah you could have avoided this because you see ade we amaye no it's called this is a video that has gone me say na me person me boba is a video that has gone viral video ya ko viral so dia yeah dey ti mi ka say bi aye mo akofa yes am be ka say ehuni ya mo nti u be hwe Facebook a ide eh asemo eh weekend me call wedding na wedding na me call ye no yes guy ni ex abo guy no edua yeah nti no ye call wedding no ube hia ubi ya uko sa wedding webi bia uni maseme si wasie asime si yenu
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2: My foul, sir, will
0: it? One of my videos for the day, of course, is this one. Wedding and me call the weekend, you know. But yes, yes, a guy named X, I bonded you. Ain't in the soft when you make a beer, but didn't need to mean your way. I'm at the step grading in your room. Ain't you know, this is the wedding.
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2: Sir, my foul, sir, I'm passer.
1: May you let
2: me yell it?
1: I want you.
0: I saw try ya. But I didn't hear you. I'm saying, guy, no. Yes, a guy named X, now, but my dear Bonnie, the engineer, my foul, send me here. Say what fun is our year and then confusion say, I tell you, maybe no saucy winning, you'll make a canisani. Why? And a jar. Yet, you mean you could do a wedding, Nasia, the sorry bath here. And this idea and can be serious, papa. Western region for you now, Facebook. We can be a sisterhood. We can be a sisterhood. Oh, but worry for. And you see, or call, and then a side boy, Professor Jampo, your chow. Bomodia, and then a side boy, a call hotel. 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Young kosha, a dying ye be.
3: Huh?
0: A dying be ya. Obani kunu. Sana lady near married.
3: Yay!
0: Guy, this is your name, so Obana worry. That's the video.
3: Ow.
0: Video net that was Siciano. Nti oba Facebook a oba be hu video no ya eyi o ko search what type connect 97.1 FM
4: 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Back up! Back up! Back up! Back up! Back up! Back up! Back up! Back up! Back up! Back up! Back up! Back up! Back up! Back up! Back up! Back up! Back up! Back up! Back up! Back up! Back up! Back up! Back up! Back up! Back up! Back up! Back up! Back up! Back up! Back up! Back up! Back up! Back up! Back up! Back up! Back up! Back up! Back up! Back up! Back up! Back up! Back up! Back up! Back up! Back up! Back up! Back up! Back up! Back up! Back up! Back up! Back up! Back up! Back up! Back up! Back up! Back up! Back up! Back up! Back up! Back up! Back up! Back up! Back up! Back up! Back up! Back up! Back up! Back up! Back up! Back up! Back up! Back up! Back up! Back up! Back up! Back up! Back up! Back up! Back up! Back up! Back up! Back up! Back up! Back up! Back up! Back up! Back up! Back up! Back up! Back up! Back up! Back up! Back
0: So that's the video. Eba Facebook, Echo Searcher type Connect 97.1 FM. Into you know, I was say married my husband. No, a dick has what a friend is saying side boy, a cheat. That boy you so Johnny, few hotel room. Ho. Na Obano social lady non share ni akana ye ni Burgundy lingerie ne she no no too much papa bi yeah enti Obano si ye naked Brian so chi sister ye free dining mo enti over to you. We're live on Facebook. 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
3: Queen
0: yeah
3: this is like the voxican wado so pa
0: are you serious
3: Queen wado so pa na mbrem mbrante being a queen ya chimu di me sure. Me sure the one and what to account me sure do not talk at but then I want our to voxy dam will be queen watch a can. Na can what's the what's police who should know their car billy bar. Na can why there own the vox not for nipa be 332. Ewa 332. It's off a nipa 9. Ah. But when I then nipa nipa she be do.
0: You panic and say,
3: we don't want to tell you. Do the carnival speed? Oh, go from my Facebook, no more chef, voxy mum. Queen, ah, I had a fair no little bend pen. I didn't put any new mother's son or your punching.
0: Eh,
3: I didn't put any mother's son or your punching. I feel ah, Kai, which him, or do one which him, shum, or the speed or uncle Queen. Police was what to me, ah, Queen,
0: yeah,
3: what's the Kai, you say, nipa, a boy, nipa, a boy, nipa, a boy, eh, the Kai copy me. Oko mbrante bi kuku weya. Mponche onko onko onko onko 17.
0: Nwo guvonzi.
3: 17. 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
0: Nwa de ka ni nyan accident ha.
3: Eee. So please funi chie si wan. So ma de oye wande yoye nyipa. I don't ye mwe. I don't ye nyipa. I don't ye kwen.
0: Because if it's something
3: that
0: they tina police you stop
3: wa. And stop.
0: Empere ebo stop. So ye legal adine ekita na. Oye wanka sa wanyama. Nedre kwa. Dating a police full stop webeke de car number GR
3: na make de car owner bo cho bo so car
0: 8161-26 o we say 26 so
3: oh
0: enti audio
3: obi ni latest
4: ah car ni new car ni new car na omdiko wi am ponchi 17 na edi ponchi no mo yesay ponchi 30 na call box we ay can in you mponchi 30 they said the voice in only yam ponchi can in ye nti mamutwa loto 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
0: ah video na da ah me fun na wo wi ade na
3: nice young
0: if allegedly yeah jumaninti allegedly
3: say allegedly
0: yeah omo da has enti be he say bia wadan fu bi o boyfriend bi ukunu bi
3: o yon ku bi o ma oh manti won enyi ma nice young men Queen,
0: we are punching.
3: Ekesh.
0: Adana nansi nko fa pen punching we asa. Yet ya nansi ana taxi driver being so dear brody we are punching. Sisi amu di voxy, eh we are punching. Aden.
3: 2026. What nansi ya?
0: Oh, guys, ni ni.
3: Eh, I'm not to come.
0: Ade ba kuni ne chiba.
3: Wey yoku fu Queen.
0: No, they look alike.
3: Eh, yoku fa.
0: Ah,
3: you go fast. You want anything? A brand.
0: I said, "Chemi, you want to come in show?" Okay.
3: Yeah, because you know where the social captain have phone number, man.
0: Yeah, obeji. Omo, you're nice guys.
3: Chef.
0: Omo, you're nice guys. Yeah.
3: Better. A punching.
0: Nice, handsome men.
3: A punching the goods.
0: Ana obi na dey small mo okay say police for go so yeah invest. Who dey for now? I'm funny say. E yebe chewa say dey small mo. Aha, police for gusu ye investigations into you. Ye should be investigations no. Ebe kwa kodru bad. Omo pictures da Facebook. Where she omo da? Ye na ba be na boy.
3: Yay.
0: E wona na wonim no wo baby a.
3: That's how I know you.
0: Mm. chira
3: oka bo sempa ye pa ka kwe jo na
0: na wi am ponche eyi
1: atai
0: video ni da Facebook ever Facebook akose cha type connect 97.1 fm comment share like comment share and then like
3: queen
0: yeah
3: aka di de ye nje ba ye ntimi nje
0: video na
3: yes ye nje pa ba pa de ye beti meje pa di da bi queen
0: yeah.
3: Eh, papa no oyɛ nyamunyam fo pa.
0: Mhm.
3: Oyɛ nyamunyam fo pa. Na menta se de queen.
0: Yeah.
3: Nke de maadi ni ke bɛ yan ke kepe bi should quantum wo baby. Na nka ahye on watch wo a channel but choose no watch queen.
0: Yeah.
3: Papa.
0: Mhm.
3: Queen me banɔ kan wa pɛka.
0: Papa penyin.
3: Papa penyin me banɔ wa pɛka ya.
0: Mhm.
3: Queen.
0: Yeah.
3: Well, in that town, you should have done them.
0: Yeah.
3: Any time you're nantum.
0: That would be, yeah.
3: And now around my case, you're nantum.
0: Especially weekends. My case, I go wonder.
3: Oh, no, wonder.
0: Wonder, wonder.
3: When?
0: Yeah.
3: Now, Papa Penny, you're busy, ba. When?
0: Yeah.
3: Inside the car, front seat, oh, baby, oh, yeah, baby, a driver's seat one.
0: Now, I'm not getting a celebrity. I'm not getting a celebrity. I'm not getting a
3: celebrity. I'm not getting a celebrity. I'm not
0: getting
3: a celebrity.
0: I'm not getting a celebrity. I'm not getting a celebrity. I'm not getting a
3: celebrity. I'm not getting a celebrity. I'm not getting Never pay all of them. All of them.
0: Well, driver's side one.
3: Driver's side one, queen. Now, you're cheating on poor, and some of them you need to pay for one.
0: Hey!
3: Mr. Abani, you're all about checkers all the way here. What's the name of the whole queen?
0: Hey!
3: Everybody, Mr. Abanashe. Driver's seat, oh.
0: Video, where are you? Aji, your mom, when ni?
3: Hey!
0: Ah! We are just glad this morning that no be name better than
3: that. No, one should be a share, Papa. I will share tomorrow. I'll sing later, Papa.
0: No, Poppy.
3: I call singlet.
0: I singlet na share na na so share.
3: Singlet. No, the man is also share ready to fight. Scare TV. It's one
0: madam. Now, one Sansa unlock a door.
3: Oh, there we say never lock.
0: One lock a car.
3: One lock. I'm
0: trying to. Tika the horse. Now, it's a Poppy. First time. The next time, oh yeah, lock a car. Why? I know some the BMB video pen never come viral. Because the way a be car ya when you move that way, so why are ya? By now, our wife will share video ni CCA. Yes, I'm about 100 years. Market circle, wow. Video na that one, why?
3: I didn't point to me.
0: No, but baby, because nature, but kaka tar steer. Inti, it will be difficult. But I am unlucky car, no, why? Unlucky.
3: I'll
0: go viral just like that. Say, CCA, why are ya? Will you be share video we are?
3: Oh, say, let me.
0: Na se se stane so na aware. Video ni da Facebook. Oba Facebook awako search. 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Comment, share, like. Comment, share, like. Aha.
3: Hello, Queen.
0: Yeah.
3: To the broken heart, asema ye kande biya ne di. Queen.
0: Yeah.
3: Ben yimba, osi besi abatu na kuma.
0: Mm-hmm.
3: Queen, osi watu na kwen. 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Se be sending in abrabo my do kunu.
0: Hey.
3: Abrabo also what can it then also do kunu to queen. E dey bread e kofu abrunson no shol. 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Queen. 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Na abrant e jina so kofu li tin tin oh daddy.
0: Brother son form.
3: Brother son also.
0: Mr. Fupi oh.
3: What camp no say be sending in abrabo ma. Sweethearts. To call me, what I say, the mission by now, day, because Ghana had the F57.
0: Why a funeral?
3: Hello, 1, 2, 3, 4, is so.
0: Nanny, the who will wait, the old friend cry more.
3: Hey, Queen!
0: Nanny, the who will wait.
3: Maybe I brought now for a cage in a pa. I'm waiting for you, Danny. Or no, maybe I'm
0: sure. No, maybe. I don't know what. Or that one of our
3: friends,
0: Jaya, and Tinko, quite say, and Uncle Frank, which now connect building the top. Yeah, I need a short. Yeah, I need a short. In Tinka, Meshi shed dying or Takra di Hanka him from Po. Let's see. Let's menya be.
3: Tin.
0: I can't let you know.
3: I'm not in that one.
0: Hey!
3: One shed, promotion in the catch there, or but wine.
0: Hey!
3: Abandon brother, Miss
0: Abandon. Oh, you know, bro, son is so church.
3: What's one for so pedo son for one friend, Miss Abandon brother, can be some kind I love you. Or Miss Sana, Baba, Addison, Miss Abandon.
0: Oh, you can't fetch away, she
3: open what's in till be Ali come or be
0: a red son form.
3: That's why you're
0: here. The beautiful ones are not yet born. I said, why beautiful? They're the one I'm a pet. Okay, inti guy ni ni.
3: Hey,
0: yo.
3: Wak wone numa semu nina.
0: Broken heart inti.
3: Oso insan
0: fun. Wak adano so.
3: Wak adano so insan
0: fun. 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
3: Osa osa be wai nebo for sure osu sure. Anto de bodo no wai jump. 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
0: Why am for tomato form? Why? Video ni da Facebook. Oba Facebook awa ko search. What type of connect 97.1 yeah. FM?
3: Oh.
0: There my titi so jina suro no cheche mu. No bie bie ni nsem.
3: Abo do yi. 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
0: We can hear si broken heart in ti. Bre bi ko pie mpa ebo. Deliver a prayer camp.
3: Ow. Ow.
0: Broken heart in ti.
3: Hey.
0: Yesi bre ya she sister ya.
3: Ow.
0: Anyway.
3: Oh yeah, some Ukraine.
0: Yeah, video ne da onu. Pacho, iti mu anamu wa honu. By now, bra no. 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
3: Oh.
0: But you see on a more serious note eh. 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
3: Yeah,
0: but you're taking them for granted.
3: Very true.
0: We take people for granted until say be or omani subetiti or mom beja or kansani who say no dear na my ye. By that time now it's too late. Watia should be fufu dom. You don't have to take people for granted. Oh, ma weni so if Obana na be ma na oni ni wohonom no and ma bia oh yes the way I sit on ni oti mani hu se weni so menye niema be ma ni de nipa kwa na kona fe ni nipa na kwa wie no akwa jina dan so ubenye sipo ubenye akofo mo to for ma Ghana police ba be fa o e de wa kwa mortuary. 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
3: bi so e bi obuko bo be se ba na mbe na kwa no baba
0: ke to e dan ni so no. Ah, sa. Ah, hey. Albert Akin as Samoa. Oh, see, he can kill himself. There's also a foolish decision. Yeah, it's over to me, and yeah, does. Why? We're live on Facebook. Ever Facebook, I could search a type connect 97.1 FM. Comment, share, like. Comment, share, like.
3: Now, Quinn, what's the name of apartment building you are? In before what's winning, say to the apartment building, yeah. Video le boshon si si Queen.
0: Yeah.
3: She mbeng mbano. 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Nyakupon oboye. Woweye. 9 months. Sata za. Inti nipa noye. Nejuma noye. Nejuma noye. That doesn't mean oba ukwin. A brente weekendi. Ewa sisi alo. What's the sisi apu. Awa nabu. What's the prize is no do. Sisi kute 30 city square. Oye easy na ade.
0: Ah sisters no.
3: Yeah. 30 Ghana city. Sisi kute 30 bengi bi. 30-40 baby. Queen.
0: Yeah.
3: Bede ni besia be one apartment we why am more bay. One besia ban this be no kuya man.
0: And no sa no kofani fi cake you. And no kofani fit eh sister would kafra. Eh.
3: Customers know who besia baby will be you now. Customers for no.
0: I'm po kambe bubo areas in Kai say sa. Sister would meet me ni mu masa.
3: Queen.
0: Yeah.
3: Na nko mobile look odo between besia be na bredi mpere wo na Facebook wo tei but nko fun ma bo hwe bredi na besia be won bra na bo hwe besia be na bredi Queen.
0: Yeah
3: mbenyu fo no
5: mbenyu you know and give me any money you want give
6: me he say yeah ni ya my ejapa is no come I fuck you my ejapa is no come how say
5: mother
6: boss na ya mi ya no Ayani de no haba yo ma mi su mi umbra no wanpini my dagba is no come. You say it aya. You come on and here you come and fuck pasa fuck you. You can say you tire. I for how you money. Asa how you money. My dagba is no come.
0: Ah, it's a who say Ghana ni? Who a Ghana ni? No apa for Nigeria ni sister.
5: You know
6: what
5: give me any
6: money.
5: You
6: want
5: give me?
6: He say yeah,
0: yeah.
6: My
0: I say any yeah. Oh. Hey, asamo.
3: Asamo,
0: aji mo be jaji ma ye yo ba cho bra ni ni. Ah, na ji ni sister ni ni. Okay. Enu wa fa sister no.
3: Aha.
0: Na ji afọ nu si de bebre wo kromo asen.
3: Oh yeah.
0: Aha, omo ye sisters wo kromo a. Ye tia mo nyina. na mo kan jack na wo so bra yi so bra sembe so e na bra yi akofa enti bra ni nie na sister ni nie o sa pe slim things e no akofa sister no e na sister no he bra wo dia e mi ya say audio ni nie edited mean to me mo but utie audio na asema bra ni kan nyina ni say akofa sister sister over Facebook order ho sister no I'm say oni na keke bia we na I'm say bra ni timu so so twichichiri yo so ye de yo sister ya hwe bra ye ni mo mother na o say ye ma bra aden utua how many minutes bra ni say sister ni san na ho no san ye na onu so hu san ni no enti say de anya de obetua 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you do it how is it oh mo ki kan ni sen wo ye be ma no akọ sisterhood line mu bi da but mo den
3: and dey ke bi be ka experimentation ti
0: o ma cheche wo dey bi kwa ko bisa bi wo ko bisa wo ko ye inquiries
3: anya she
0: Jacqueline Peters, hi Nana, I love your voice. Thank you very much. Only the music alone, Millicent Ashford. Hello, my queen and my princess. How are you doing? Alex Bishu, we're good. Yourself, please. Any link for the video, Queen? Ebenezer San. Good afternoon, Fortunatus. Chris Latte, Asiatu Kareem. Good afternoon, my queen and Misty. Please, how was your weekend? I believe it was good. It was. Asiatu, darling, how are you? Nana? Emmanuel and Chroma, why her video no? Oh, she, why her video no? Kabek, Obek, can't be. You've not seen it. Yali Lindsay Jr., good evening, Nana Joasa. Hey, this be champion sound, so. This is Neymar. Watching and listening to you guys live with my boss, Konzo, at Osheye Bar inside Kojokrom in Penteminsu. Yechiamo Pao Kojokrom in Penteminsu Osheye Bar. Good afternoon, ladies. Listening to you loud and clear at Uncle Fee Sport inside Kojokrom proper. Allah. Yechiamo Amo Uncle Fee Sport inside Kojokrom. The musical Abraham Buampon. Queen, please, the VAR room is waiting for the video to analyze it. Nanobi. I don't think they will send the video. We beg, send. Oh, Adam Sarah. Nana, please, I haven't seen the video. Mariama Ali. Benjamin Kukupra did the number 2 or DG video, no? Felicia Obo says, let's see. Oh, I've lost your... Fachami, Felicia, Fachami, why, Pacho? Enjoy your day, Mr. Next time, you will not follow girls again. Nana Joa Arthur, please, today is my F. Born day from Queen Rhoda, wishing Mark, Pacho Queen Rhoda, and then your birthday, and I said, hey, Mark, birthday, Pacho, please come again. Why? And I mean to me, wish you a proper happy birthday, okay? In Kojokrom, to all my mom's goats are stolen.
3: Oh,
0: within a day, just a Kojokrom, honum, no, dear, Muria car batteries. 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My greetings to my sweetheart Sarah at Efiekuma Zongo. I love her very much, yo. By her, I think said the people of Kojokrom, any the people of the Western region at large, ni ebeti miya, let's be each other's keeper. On famu no ayo adosu. Ube unye di obidi eko wanka sa na that time, eya udiye. 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Some years back, ne resembling dosu origin ni musa. 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Odeshi. You people are too much. I like all of you from Takwa. Yechia, Mr. Odeshi wa Takwa. John Coleman, happy birthday to Kezia Mensa, level 200 students of nursery and midwifery training. So I'm sure you wanted to type nursing. and midwifery. Okay. Nursing and Midwifery Training College, Efian Kwanta, Sekendi. May God bless you and fulfill all your heart's desire from your father, Elder Ebo Coleman of Kwekuma Inside near Bank of Ghana Guest House. Happy birthday to you, Kezia Mensa. Happy birthday.
7: Happy birthday to you.
0: Roland Ahun says, Queen, these guys are nice. Oh. Nice guys. So what's going on? They want quick money. Asiatou Karim. Hey, from taxi to Voxy. Asembe granny. Asiatou Karim. Old man, be careful. Why? Abraham Nabila. Isaac John, watching you live at Axim. Yechiawa Axim. This Kamu style is beyond catfish. It is called Kakalika style. Danobi, innocent soul. And Mary, watching you live from Patado. I love you guys too much. We love you right back. He can, this one says, broken heart, Moose Spider-Man. Ibnizagate. Why not making kind of messages new here? We're live on Facebook. Join us on Facebook. Ever Facebook record search our type connect 97.1 FM. 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
3: We're in this weekend. This is talk with the uncle you mind. Cry. Now say, hey, your wedding within this weekend. Now so we guess no while you get so while you invite uncle for you to for buyer.
0: Yeah.
3: But your breast is queen.
0: Yeah.
3: One more shame is your for a pepe B. I mean, Bodzi is Bodzi. Enufu, enufu, and entu, and entu, kwen. Numbers are for wako bin wed nasi. Wapon island, wapon and girls, wapapa, which I am for more union to drink me, kwen. Sorry, fine girls here before, kwen.
0: Oh,
3: fine girls here before. Mr. Umbe, if you don't watch him, Bessia phone, kwen.
0: ABM in 9 media share machine ni. Ana machine ni sun.
3: Oye ATM card a.
0: Machine ni sun.
3: Oye ATM machine.
0: Machine ni timi box we.
3: Eh? Odo show wash na den lucky you.
0: Yeah, lucky. Eh.
3: Hey. Ojuma. Ye ya ojuma. Ye ya ojuma. Hey. Tita so see your holder.
0: Hmm.
3: Hey. Easy fine babe.
0: Yeah.
3: We see a pop baby.
0: And the skills no yi yan san o wi ade no. Eh serious so.
3: That's just betting that.
0: O share by them or so. See our shops ne fire was CCTV camera so. Shops ne fire was CCTV. Who was shopper? Per CCTV camera boy why? It is see a lady here no.
3: Ah,
0: yeah, any dear.
3: Fine girl.
0: She's holding.
3: Oba papi bi.
0: Ah, sister.
3: Fine girl.
0: Oh.
3: Bibi as she. Bibi as
0: she. Eh, di an kwa.
3: Oba papi.
0: Usi kan so a China. I mean, Bobo usi kan na koto e. Eh, sister. Oh, want. Video ni da habe hese onim na.
3: CRT.
0: Isa kura uko shia o guy, bi guy ni swaji ni number o wedding na se. Ah, wa starting ni ne kika kika. Are you home? Wa chan tro ama the mall. I'm buying a few things home. Wa Korea. Video ni da hase. Why? Oba Facebook awako search. What type of connect 97.1 FM. Comment, share, like. Comment, share, like.
3: Queen.
0: Yeah.
3: This young woman, what's one day, bia? Where bibi obo cha baby ya. And sister. One show boyfriend of the band. This is your confirmed Facebook bush be a queen. Lady, you was a married woman. Bessia be a bushini. Or a married woman. Na it's me being you for a cock a day. Queen.
0: Okay.
3: Okay day.
0: Okay.
3: Salutus a gumbia.
0: Yeah.
3: Okay, the madden. Na queen, I shall be a bunny one. Not a point, no put on name baba a
0: video
3: name. Ba be ni man o de de na ma be sabe na no fin po hol fin
0: married woman
3: married woman
1: Bessia, hey, wait, wait, miss it. What videos? You can see I'm going back to back, you know.
0: Share if
1: when if, now why when my information was circulating you now did you cause me send him or bo what painting a wabble
0: eh benina what I'm on your uncle you know what now the rate at which married men are cheating so? Right now or serious so?
1: Are you serious
0: first now quite a married man in what cheat see a married man really cheat you too much Charlie
1: Rusty didn't put no shamakuman
0: Rusty being so
1: oh wait I'm put no shamakuman I'm not shamakuman while Rusty had a enya eduaba fofu na ledua wo yi ma edua wa haben ma kitikitikitik drastic castle den afro lo be fifi queen ni nyina wo da abo to agba anu
0: I serious so
1: a ba asema
0: na wa yen so anu wa eh
1: ejo she eje she to wa ye wie
0: eh
1: wa ye wie me se le fiosu no wa le ye nti ne papa abo sha
0: eh
1: ni kunu nyu o wa wo kunu mati
0: Hey,
1: I found a matier.
0: Eh,
1: Matinium.
0: Hey,
1: I'm just one.
0: Oh, my dumb.
1: Eh,
0: I can't know. Say, I don't know. Put you over the last week. Say, ya. Watch you know us after. Hey, oh, Jabby. It is a Biamo video. Mobile video bibia a day.
1: Way too much.
0: Oh.
1: Way too much.
0: Oh.
1: Way too much.
0: Hey, obeka na no.
1: Ah.
0: Hey, she.
1: Abase.
0: Oh, mo ka ho na secondary school for ni GHS for ni so ye videos ni bi no. Because I mean, how? Eh?
1: Ah.
0: Eh?
1: The bia.
0: Oni be ma shempa ma mudi odo. Mo ye video e dia beto bonti. Why a day?
1: The bia. Why? The bia. The bia.
0: Ah! Hey! Obisu no wonder sa brand Allah. No where Rasta na why they were born.
1: Where Rasting kitting. Yo who going kitting to Rasting kitting. Ah!
0: Hey! But brown is walk of viral there.
1: Ah.
0: Yeah! Ah! Onum no for.
1: Ah!
0: Hey!
1: Could I see you also?
0: Charlie,
1: are you serious?
0: But oh, my brain man and a pigeon, what can I say? Mom, what pigeon, no? Oh, brah. Oh, Debbie. It's a bema penin or bano for Taiwan,
1: no,
0: it's
1: brah.
0: It's sister, also, we have video, we pass here in your day.
1: Oh,
0: also, we have video, we see, and so be papa penny. Etching me. Oh, I day.
1: Hey,
0: Sisia, the baby, and you covered the bureau.
1: Sisia, no. There's you can't be shameless. Shamelessness.
0: Hey, video no so cram or brof on a moditus on a brof on a swing yet. Connect. 97.1 FM. Video need that Facebook. Why? Oba Facebook and it is here. Musu na red light da who we are
1: say.
0: Just say. What ain't you wait? Ain't you more the better your mama? Money him some mama beba benia ba betu videos we no mude. And you see, there's one thing some parents don't know. When him say mama, especially my firstborns, they take after you.
1: Yo.
0: Do you know that? Because they see you as a role model, according to psychology. And he say, mama better say, oh papa, ni ayi ni say 6 month old baby. Enum no for she. Aye ni aye. Oba Facebook out the video now. Why?
1: Abasema.
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1: She wants to still more be ya no be. Be ya no be. They can then nothing but me and me. This is me.
0: Ain't you say, Bema worry for be woman?
1: Ah.
0: Or Ba worry for be woman, I worry a go. Hey, Munjai video ain't no. Munjai.
1: Okay.
0: Charlie.
1: Could it be when any dad don't know or I'm here? I be on caution. Because if you know you have something to lose, hey, the magic.
0: Exactly.
1: Hey.
0: And you don't know where you find yourself in the next 5, 6, 10 years.
1: Hey,
0: Obe una later. Why regret it for doing this video? But the internet never forgets.
1: Why?
0: The internet, it never forgets.
1: Abasema.
0: video need a Facebook. Why, baby? Emma, I mean, you know, papa, no, no, bro, mo boni. Isaac Jan, he should rather jump and hold the electric wire at the top. Watch that. Watch any shortcut. Broken Heart, Mo Pro Max, Della Glover. It's been a while. We hope you're doing well. Briar, wow, don't listen to anybody. Jump fast to end it all. My Gladys. Roland says, Queen, that beach side there is not today. Oh. People, they do more often every day. Beach road or no? Rose, Amwa, why you here? No. Where are the videos? Papa Techi, videos there. There's always a hidden legend that reads comments without ever commenting. Hello, dear. How is the family? Bright Oforia Dade is a teacher at school year at Cape Coast here at Disadel College. Hi, Bright. How are you, Sir Bright? I'm doing well, Sir Bright. How is Adisadel College? My regards to you, Nana. You are too good. I now understand the Japa. Hetty Love Baden. Hetty Love Asemenesi. Mary Baidu. Hello, guys. Mary Baidu, today is my first day. Hi, Mary Baidu. How are you? We're glad to have you. Ebenezer Gate. I have not gone for hookah before, but based on their decision, I can rule that the guy is right. Oh, so yeah, Beman, do the Amma Beman. Oh, Obani, I catch his onche. Uncle Chinchichi. Good evening, Nana. If they don't feel pity for themselves, then don't feel pity for them too. Okay, Ezo, Christian Komla. Hey, original Abba Ochewa. Sister, this is not funny. She didn't try at all. Sister, we Asiatu Karim. One Oko Riadian, or Baba Noko Riadian. Ah, yo. Yeah, Nyo Shen Lisa also. Nana, the supermarket owners shouldn't even collect the product because it has gotten product no I say oh the girl do yawao. Damn, Roland from Ghana Water watching you live. Queen, your show is going on wa. Roland, ye chiao ne o colleagues are more Ghana Water. Ye chia munina. I don't make a Ghana Water pen. I miss me ni Ghana Water ni problem. Eh? And Roland, who ni misty Anna? Yo. Oh, this generation, oh, internet never forget to Alice Bridget. See the way she bisected her leg to steal the thing. Bisection, not in here.
1: The girl be skillful.
0: Hey, woman, not good. Oh, she didn't try, cry. Jacqueline Peters. Ah, nana. See, some Ghanaian men don't know how to kiss, cry. Oh, say, I said, women, I'm a kind young. Come back, catch him, send an anajana. Emmy, they say, Benizagate, Wankasa, Bema. Last week, Yaka will be an of Fafriho. Nekika Quadia, say, and Kali, Nano by now, dear Mini. Look at this. What is that? Ruth Khan, also grateful. I'm DJ Ketekwe of Sankor. Infantine, please, you do all fantastic, great job. Please keep it up. Good work. Thank you, DJ Ketekwe. Thank you. Hey, bro. Lift up your head smaller. Why can't no phone her? I know this girl. She's called Jennifer Amwa.
1: Hey,
0: she said, "Who Kofiado? Michael Kofiado, the only mobia. Michael, lady not Jennifer. Eh? Nowadays, girls and boys, they are too much. But all the way, we keep on moving. Mr. Bright, aka Odey, she. I greet all the people in Kedajin. You girls." Keep up the fire burning. Thank you, Mr. Bright, aka Odeshi Kadajin. Queen, just say, I don't tire. Ebenezer, Bernard Baden, I don't tire. Okay, anyway, no, I don't tire. Why? Maybe she's trying to experience how breastfeeding is. Theresa Millicent Moses, big baby. That is why the ladies call them babe, Alice Bridget. Mahatabel says, hey, wait, dear. Fatume numpao. Bernard Baden won't go heavy, no. Who Bernard Baden? Oh, having gates in Ukraine. Good evening, my beautiful ladies. How are you doing? I'm watching you live from Ezrich Ventures inside Efiekuma. Mr. Solomon Echampon. My greetings to my better half, Mr. Solomon Echampon. My friends, Hannah Williams and Sabina Baidu. I'm loving the show. Thank you. Yachiamwa Mo, Ezrich Ventures Efiekuma. All those videoing their nakedness are all. Why you mo Tahil agri near source no mean to me can't you but why mo itaya okay itaya me okay the pigeon Ellis Bridget itaya me Yo, King Kong kiss. Egua dazi. Oh, ade. Ah, ah. They don't get sense, cry. Oh, ah. Hello, good evening, madam.
3: That makes sense.
0: Madam Queen, how are you? I'm just watching you from Verona, Italy. I like the way you're doing your program. I like it and I love it. Good one. May God bless you all. There's something I don't know what's wrong. That's why way back, almost 27 years or 30 years ago, Takwade is not like that. But now evidence, everything has changed. Mm. Yeah. William Chachu, Yechiao Power, Italy, Verona, Yechiao. Rabbi Adamu, good evening, ladies. This is Atai. I'm...
1: Atai,
0: I'm mother. Watching you live from New Takoradi, mother from New Takoradi, HR videos. How can you bring your nakedness on social media? Agree, Tahil, agree. And also, na men so men tiasiano. But that's what people are doing of late. Are you an urban cruiser? If you believe every journey is an opportunity, if you value style, confidence, and versatility, then there's only one thing left to say. I am an urban cruiser. Now, powered by a 1.5-liter petrol engine with a 6-speed automatic transmission, the Urban Cruiser delivers a smooth, fuel-efficient, and comfortable drive. 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Now you ever concerned segment na see her in the eye nyame adomo china yebot you do now. I wanted us to look at how I watch a video. No, so this is what we'll do. Nyami Adumochina on the Konkonsa segment, you know. Another let's talk in the Konkonsa groups. Your two groups. Let's see how we can do things. If we are not able to come to a consensus in the groups, then Nyami Adumochina during the Konkonsa segment, you know, Yaboshe Hawa. I mean, I'll be able to watch them. They share videos. No, the videos are really, really bad. But you have something like that on your phone. Please delete it before you say it is too late. Hey, even the Mpabwa enter this lady pa Danobi with that one. Queen, you look nice from DJ Sizeless inside a Kwasi. Hi, DJ Sizeless. How are you? Queen, please wish my little boy, Junior Whiskey, Jay, is 1 year today. Kojokrom Chabewu. Happy, happy, happy birthday to you, Junior Whiskey J.
8: Happy birthday to you. Happy birthday to you. Happy birthday, dear. Happy birthday to you.
0: Hannah Gansa says, good evening, guys. How are you doing? We're doing well, Hannah. How are you, too? All right, that'll be it on the Konkonsa segment. We're from Nanajwa. I'm in your Misty. DJ Okwas. DJ Disturb, young technician on duty in Pimpimini and Najetia, and our take on 97.1 FM. 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

0: adwuma obi okro se mene ne kwa sori no no jiye so mess up meti ama waji sika e kan ni document ni na amedu ye ho enso edimboni bia ye be menka emfa en dada general public say ye ni staff obi omo so 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saying, who's a idea? You're funny, serious. Now, in Pimpi, no, Ghana, Hano, Katasumo, Masuentino. Oh, make what can't you, my best say? Oh, me person, me Hano. And so now, also, u problem, no, oh, bre. Until Nutin and Neyaba, say, Bibi, ne, enko ya. Enko jina baby, and wedding bonnet. Ye be ya punato, regional surveyor, regional valuer, head of public invested land, your registrar or regional lands officer or a divisional head, say, the Danny regional lands officer, ye na ye, ya, 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
0: 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almost some time or so on. Papa, you then you deal well with them.
1: Wow.
0: But and then you're born now, pawning our apostles. Send your bayer a tearful being who say, Lance Commission, yes, so yaba, or Munti, anywa.
1: And some double papa. Ever see your message you able to make that Facebook? May yet see in Cesari, ye or your regional Lance officer, Naranka, South Payment, and I survey and announce Santi, Watson, now, Nian, Afim, and Abubo, Goro Boys, Naz, Masana. My call survey is the question. One shape away phone line as the atom. Survey and yen and film fraud prevention better than ya boy and woman. If he them guru boy see na them so called middlemen Nazi, better than ya boy and woman's if you all.
2: Okay. Proud you. On an American Ozikan yen office abu ye boy. Yen office abu ye boy. And to know. The first thing I do be any day, Ebayenho. Say Ebayenho, at least you know. I solve a problem. About 90% because source and now come. It's a so we in a way and one in year. About source now, no officer in year, but ebemo akoyi ni ebemo ibia waye ni amo so nyanalampu no bifufra ebemo waye ni amo ekọ sekendi.

0: You saw, you found the alcohol can be a call regional lands officer. No problem, not in that or can. Okay, la, okay, no, see. One obeying now, people will own any problem. No,
1: you be crazy.
0: But in turning ten, no, a ya, on a sometimes or who are drinking. Ewa, say, I don't know, in him day. Na in that day, not in a saying yet, not the coffee baby, not saying as a man. John D. Oh no, I was into no one bra. So, what bar? Oh, no, today. Yeah, need you, man, no, I'm in Chemica crack. Lance Commission, no, at 767 or the bar, 2008, at 767. Now, first, no, Naya war, Lance Commission Secretariat. On a sister of friend, Public Invested Land Management Division.
1: Okay.
0: 1 hour shall abandon Sassina registrations and 7 months be so. And now, your first and our valuation board, one is your foreign land valuation division. And now, first, and so now, land registration, one so still. And now, your survey department, on is your friend, survey and mapping division. The first, no, now, survey department, head in the regional surveyor. On the amount of necessary. Head Soviet mapping division. So, you know, at 77, no consolidating, and I don't know the boom, but yeah, the court. But at Massa, into no, say, Rawa, at every single point, be able to run. So that I make a CSA, you know, client service access units, no, only yen front desk, like. I'm not sure if you're a man. But at Massa, and see, say by your ho, and I didn't want that also so or ho. But most of the time, no, a by your ho. Nessie, if you did, you might not change your drink to know. You hear more boy, and I better die to my queen be more. And then I'm him poor one dinner, one nomad, and I'm not
1: the dying from
0: it. Ning nine double by your ho, don't hear him. A bado won't be a betcher.
1: Okay.
0: Now also in your washroom, G. Nasabi, I bought Buscana.
1: Assassin,
0: oh, yeah, your cow. Now, do I know point day? Don't you know, crown or your quacks of real honorable charging person?
1: Original,
0: honorable book, but I'm back. Fees and charges, so why? Maybe I better not. Excuse me, yet waff him. Maybe be our wire book.
1: Wow,
0: and see the best tennis, brah.
1: Wow. So, when the minister more tasks will be honest and impanicked old man will miss over here. Or either mamma crown, why you and I'm another or them about war when out what woman may be.
0: So I did your checks. Now I was a was over here. Now about no other day, I was over here. I mean, who reason why? I must move to Munko for Soviet Mumber on the independent verification.
1: Okay.
0: And but as my son, I was so severe. I was trusting. Now I'm more tonnage.
1: No, sir.
0: In some so, I don't for corner, I'm also another menu will be a more trusting. No, I shall. Now one no continue no day, and I was some continue Adam D. Edgeman. What I just remember, example be. More me mate be more colleague be
1: okay
0: or company of any deal investments
1: yeah
0: or sign a lawyer yeah yes
1: yeah you're right
0: those days in no crown go to assess be not to assess be or a simple one I'm small call here you know so go to go to will be that and put them in lands commission none of me we are also like the name license of yes you know yeah you know it you see any panels today oh no no yeah a Bussian was over there. Yeah, lawyers is also there. Massum rooms over there. And Pedro be check mum. And for that, I said, okay, I was Pedro be check mum. I'm quite checky. Come, now, so let them know. Mistakes, so I'm correct.
1: Wow.
0: But that's my son. And to insist, indeed, Brian Ho. A Brian, a banana empower, and they engage man. And they're bar. That's your coa. Oh, no, so we are. You also have better checks in the ashes. After all, no, you know, so you know, you mean, we are or Baba.
1: Yes, it's the internet woman, but
0: you mean, we are say you approve a man or register on
1: you. Wow.
0: But that's my
1: matter super. If you see other some not those ones, the mabri you boy phone line out to or the sensitization at worrying you know when a man for the in a worry and say what to me now the mabri era was 0330-294-975 What's that someone somehow be a random pay for now? More oil regional land boss, Narawa, how I survey and announce Antibuat and Afi surveyor, Isaac Quasin, oil head of surveyor and mapping division. Our first caller about Humando. Hello?
2: Hello. What's
1: all this? I'm saying, what's your friend?
2: I'm from New Takradi.
1: What's your mass and business, uncle?
2: Mass and business, and it's a Sasa. I registered.
1: Opinion Alex, Monkwe.
3: I would like to imagine that I'm today severe emotion need. As I say, I would like to let up the Mishnah and I'm on the cross in the land is Anand.
1: In your YouTube.
3: You see, how about you think I'd be at us? I feel a Mishnah people. One of them is sick. The DNA is today. I'm not a colony. Because
1: Mr. John Monko.
4: What's your uncle, man? It's a China land story and the digital power. Now, a previous day, Lands Commission wants to say a bar. I hear funny uncle, what's the local CAC? But I think the document is not the very local CAC you are. I don't know what's the document. I'm not sure. I'm not sure. I'm not sure. I'm not sure. I'm not sure. I'm not sure. I'm not sure. I'm not sure. I'm not sure. I'm not sure. I'm not sure. I'm not sure. I'm not sure. I'm not sure. I'm not sure. I'm not sure. I'm not sure. I'm not sure. I'm not sure. I'm not sure. I'm not sure. I'm not sure. I'm not sure. I'm not sure. I'm not sure. I'm not sure. I'm not sure. I'm not sure. I'm not sure. I'm not sure. I'm not sure. I'm not sure. I'm not sure. I'm not sure. I'm not sure. I'm not sure. I'm not sure. I'm not sure. I'm not sure. I'm not sure. I'm not sure. I'm not sure. I'm not sure. I'm not sure. I'm not sure. I'm not sure. I'm not sure. I'm not sure. I'm not sure. I'm not sure. I'm not sure. I'm not sure. I'm not sure. I'm not sure. I'm not sure evidence were 1 year, 2 years, no document or something.
1: Okay.
4: Never been once in a document to grant a real 1 year, maybe 2 years, maybe 2 years.
1: Yes, yeah, sir, that's the phone you were. Hello?
5: Yeah, I'm going to get your mother.
1: Yeah, Major, wasn't it be afraid of you?
5: Oh, your friend, Miss Kilona, back up in water credit.
1: Oh, okay, Miss Luna, uncle.
5: Yeah, I mean, boy, I was in the for the mobile scene, but yes. Very, very important, but then we are connected here for your instance. The same thing is here. Land registration is a composer. A composer is a composer. So, this is what I will teach you. The same thing is here. And say, the man will say, I'm going to call you there, I think I'm going to say, and say, yes, I will say, I'm going to call you there. I'm going to call you there. I'm going to call you there. So we are from Omuye and Kofobia, they are under government. And now, every survey, so we are under one rule, and that says, so we are, so we are under the middle of the age, man.
1: Okay.
5: This is my question to them. But that's the part.
1: My son, I see that. See, you didn't hear the CSU's message here, but I'm coming from my opinion for now. We know also our friend Laurentia or Lagos Town. Now, ni parents to us, I see what we come during the 80s, now along the line, no, they were divorced. Obiara crossed separate ways. Now, since I never made film, never made the onion way with that though. Now, never pants are a penny in a panty. Other assassin receipts is the one, no, also for the indentures. No, what crane win two win trace or ye assassin. Now, what can searching on who there? As sorry, then be no sudo. Ah, soft be necessary and is on no sudo. Now, no question you there. Abazo to my why, what should we do? One register assassin. Also one register into Dan Obotum na why ye. Cost the banner by your fee. Oh, fetch a hen. Na ye baffa be call could be a count and pay for it to me, ya no, ya no bruno into what ye name Roma. Ye baffa, okay, eBay hen last caller. Hello.
6: Hello, good evening.
1: Good evening, mammy. Pocha wasn't be afraid of you.
6: Pocha, now, Pocha, more problem in there. When I'm not going to be a leper panel lamp. Na deni sudo na gana se na purpose na no also old na ye ben ya baye up to now you are not sure e ti o si enfo yen papa na gana card bra because you supposed to 2002 and 1 sorry na gana card ni o kaso you are not sure ya ni process anant 20 da da ntadin bi se de said we purpose ko wan da mo ya. But maybe 1 year, now 2 years, no answer. But it was, you had to call about 5 years. Simple.
1: Okay. Right.
6: What about you?
0: Lands Commission in the Botum are register. No, I said, I him found a way in dentures. Medica, I'm the Yakasano. Make sure you be there. Lawyers away in dentures. Lawyers away in dentures. It is a towards our Sena and our solicitors. It is men from the lawyers. They can don't pull better. I say, I want away in dentures. It is a towards our Sena, every way in denture. Lawyer. But that's my sir. First of all, where your plan, a plan now, cadastral plan now, a local lawyer or your more.
1: Okay. Now, second question, so you have from Kakaviana.
0: And I also say, if on the Ebusia, our first, Obia to the first, Mohammed receipt. Now, after the Wasas Watton movie.
1: No, be a Kunanis, a check register, or land.
0: The issue is that into the DBI Kade, Sabi, your due diligence, no medical card due diligence. Into outside, no, and register into abandoning him there was that. Nipa kona obse chio beno, ono beno owa chio no. Obia abandoning register mu obia there why any due. Into na
1: wetu
0: why no. Into this is under why no. Eba obanda ma this obia edo court.
1: Okay.
0: Now court are shed there. I wanna turn the face. And now court in Wafima and Afi court. So there, over 10, Nippana, yeah, man, and now court be over 10. Now I order. But that's my sir.
7: I'm not. And I will hear a bush penny and any elders. I can't want them.
1: Okay.
7: As I see a stool lander, we hear or henny, and then ne big one. Mm-hmm. Yes. And I'm a chancunya and what can want them.
1: Wow.
7: Now, a feature of the deed registration, I hear your deed. Obroni friendly deed. A feature of the deed registration said, your ban temno, the first in time prevails. Ain't you know, say, Obi, oh, G receipt, and all the tenef ye,
1: and court land,
7: and now Obi, and so G receipt, and now or they a buyer on Obe register ya. Say, oh, and who assembia, who first say, a buying any when din ye and our registration, I would be was and back or dying court,
1: okay,
7: and honor a warsa, and now they send you hobby, deed registration, I ye. So obi pentem ebe register so na wan fa kwan pasoa embran so ma ho kwan se obetimi akọ challenge e wo court nti ye wo se ye hu se ye wa kwanya wo ho ba ha no impempi no obi wo a ote so obi a register na ade kra the mere fact say what is say nipa na register no na na ba mabu office say aha e na pa ko jo yensan hu se asase abusuafo ne ahemfo na etonto asase no and you be an asabi or yet tene or nam tene ne kwan so sa as I say bako obi betimi ato amamu nipa mi
1: yes
7: enti no o pe kwan a wo de be bo registration ho ban no obroni fre bibi so say physical possession ye nto asasi enja nto ngura mu keke ha wo nya ehwe wo so bo ho ban wato wo wo busisi u pillar no asan be ye paper ho aka ho. And it gives you the legal possession and the physical possession.
1: Oh.
7: Not just one who say, "Oh, fapem no aye we." One few years wa, na one fast a kwenye years wa. Mwa, eno bi zo ke bi say from Kujokrum or say, Lands Commission, unya clarification. Lands Commission wo Ghana hen na eba akope. Lands Commission nen krabata region biano ye wo branch wo. 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
1: area
7: run about enti eno so ni we na obi so kan bi bi say opɛ timelines
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7: 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Yen she say yen yema and fa document and koto onko tina baby. Me will be oha and the document cry a friend for 5 years.
1: Omba.
7: Omra na onko chere ya assassin or so person be registered. Oh my. Bako jo ye ain't me nye magic. Ye can be said land registration is not registered in abstract concept. Land is a physical entity. Inti no, it must be there. 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
1: so no na ye adwuma
7: wo be trust a ema sese kra na ye ye we ma menka bibi nso nka ho omo omo de omo document bebre ko fofa goro boys ni middlemen obi wo ha wo applicant no wo number na ode be share document ne so no no de ono ne number ahye so pakojo ode ne number ahye so sa na ye be fra wanfa wo ye ntime reach out to you
1: okay
7: enu ti na ya ba ha se lands commission reforms na ye ye no se wo de document to ma make sure se wo number ne wo so se ne be ya ye hwehwe wa ye benya wan so wo akwanya se se ye ye bibia friend online search wa ko onlineservices.landscommission.gov.gh na ko follow your application processor ye de submit search
1: okay.
7: Na u de tum na utua u fees momo utua na u load u upload o cadastral planner ye be ye search ni wi a ya send am
1: oh
7: na ba bia wo bia wati me nya we ne reforms aye ye me stress say ma ba, Barcelona can say me say land registration and composure na
1: yo
7: on your may start and make be say yeah. Your problem are your all my way we say ye ntimi nka say o to asase na on register enye o de because say it's on say car registration one register car police be chew
1: yes
7: enu to obi person register na de but land registration no emra bi anu a aye ne composure say o to asase a by force register enka ne sade anka omo omo ye asase ru anomo a omo register omo asase nka omo na in camera be she say omo register omo asase enye so omo ntementon ensu se se no embra na e wo no ye ya na ye pia bat en mane nye composure nti opa no ye obi so ka say license surveyors omo work under government ana
0: survey bia ye government
7: surveyors no ye wo two ways regional surveyor wa nti ye wo two types of surveyors ye omo ye aduma your official surveyors and a licensed surveyors
1: okay.
7: Official surveyors ni surveyors a omo ye adwuma lands commission amo omo ntete ye
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7: 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These are the people we are working with them.
1: Okay.
7: And obi so ka say ne father, me stress say enema na e personal no. Ye be stress say mo be buy your office.
1: Yes. Uh-huh.
7: Na ye nya time ye tie mu asem. 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
1: okay.
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1: 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the idea. See, in Kenya, our repetition of that, but Simon Bade also here live. What tema? Simon, yeah, that's papa, yeah, for what can we in auntie? Nana, and now, so very easy question. Yeah, that one, I see P. And you agree. Ebusia, as a force, the cannabis, see, my damn, but my bar, yeah, war, oh, yeah, opinion or repair, abba, yeah, chairman, ze ama NPP, ora, Ganiyu Muhammad, or high, ever here, na yeah, you know, so easy, come on to wait for under her. I connect 97.1 FM. 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

0: 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Where you need to, aye, you may actually papa. I feel no, or she, the delegate, Betty, Nan Samono, na we to what to know, Asha Nansa, Wababay Gomes Neni, Mature Chairman, Ze, Ama Western Region, na Washe, Wapper, ma party, and Zamebiara, Waki, Chizamano, we to na Washe, wa solve na Ozamon Titumpo, the opposition, we to na Wapper, ma party, no, Asano, so Abba Power, ye Ragani Mohammed was to do her, ye live. On Chabatanka, na Yanino is in common. Mamma Minko Adrinsa publications na Yankaji or ye approved Naka books are Adrinsa Waitum na why ye was army he wore quality textbooks na storybooks for schools from nursery to senior high school. No mobi ye or ye mathematics, science, history, religious and moral education, or ye RME, computing, French, creative arts. Enafi career technology na graph books over 500 different books story books and inyawa Ghanaian content ebo tum na kajin papa zefi agensa publications obwa wa oban na dusia ma opas no so hwe so papa 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
1: First of all, I'm under waiting for you to say. I'm under answer for this opportunity. Now, occasion ABC alone, yonder, yane various constituents executive, what really oneself. The able to meet you on a yen one is in common, the for party and can come on as a na yonder the entire party. As I say, Namanda, me, campaign team members, financiers, everybody who is contributing. I want to have one pair, man. I want to have shame and crying. You know, Yenda will be BRC. Yeah, if you do not say Yenda, and be first day, now, a China power will take connect and I will tea. Casa wokum wana bwana no ye emina mi chia one because why ye ma either wotum wo ye na supporting ye do
0: bi aran so as papa papa it's e court grounds dam na ebenin sam dam na eti ebenin sam na wakachira wo mo arishim de ebemri be mi message amezire be wato omanfo no wan akomado
1: yes it's a campaigning campaigning was so many forms of campaigning Now, one of them, the even reception from the constituents.
0: Kona for the word you to me.
1: Kona for the word you to me. And now, say, where's I want to work on what the phone? Why? I show Ukraine day, you know, day in day in year. Because we need the word. That is why we encourage you from the past. My 8 months that are born, and I'm a good area. Now, it was just what they appeared as a symbol. No, I want to know what they are all about now. What to watch on Grana age, you know. So there are so many things that are recorded within campaign. Yeah, or Brunipa, Nigerian and Nancy said,
0: Wow. Maybe Sabas no oins pile the no member Jim going to meet the chairmanship position now. Mutuma wa party ama yeduma mo na sisi unfortunately wo opposition ama no o inspire you the member period and position
1: yes in political organization or in the be our ambition to grow and our ambition are selfless or there or ye pesemun kumia Either you want to continue, so selfish, you want everything, no. But anyway, I mean, on yet a day, a year, on yet even a decade, decade, or yeah, more than 3 decades now, you that serve the political party MPP. By so doing, you know, you have film, well, the middle of the party, right from being a candidate agent, being a polling agent, being a polling station executive, electoral area coordinator, electoral area organizer, electoral area chairperson, then growing up to electoral constituency youth organizer, regional youth organizer, and then regional organizer. And so going through this mode, it tells you that my year party, you are my summad, made the painful people on the Nazi. And the motivation here, how to rescue our party from the hands of the NDC in this region. Mm-hmm. And most especially, as our other party in the corner there, you want to be a sense of your power. Now you win political power to serve Ghana once again. Mm-hmm. Because at any point in time, I ever by Benny Mubia, I don't know. Despite the fact that NDC were yeah, propaganda against us, but pro-poor policies are Obuama, Ghana, Obi Biara, Oman Benny, and I Otikro Mohano, definitely a beneficiary to the policies I had about. You can talk about the health insurance, which is more to every single home in this country. Mm-hmm. You can talk to a policy like a free secondary education, which is super, because the only place able to manya usikenina ba na yenina ba na why your friends or a classroom. Mm-hmm. Because you'll be in a meeting, you'll be a Memphis Diagro. It doesn't matter the status of the parents. But what matters most, the classroom they have shared together, no, mm-hmm. or put certain bond together, and or add you to a bigger community, mm-hmm. which you have no idea of. So Nanado has impacted the life of many in this country. And by so doing, no, MPP were more policies are above one more manual funding to my paper. So look at all these things. It will interest you there. Once you pay there a several quota to make sure the party in Baba power, not Ghanaian say in your benefit, not MPP for in your benefit, no BRA in your benefit. So there are so many motivations to serve our country in this capacity. Mm-hmm. As a regional chairperson.
0: Wow. Reckon you, Gumano, on Bohunwa, even though I be there, we are in an era, another year, was situation, ma. When you see it, we lose the brave. Since I think, two or so in the regional. On Bohunwa, on years and on more, there is this era, now they are supposed to retrieve all these seats now, not on years and
1: more. I don't want to encourage him more. I have been on campaign trail with you and many of the journalists. You agree with me that even the bulldozer name, was not carved by me or your individual and other term, because seeing what I've done on the platform and people will come and hold my hands. No, I said, I'm a human being. Because, and I put Oyana Odu baby, nay, I got in a column, Nancy and Jen, a Homokana, a little American agent, a Hannah Ria Denik, the microphone, a campaigner. You are directing campaign throughout this region. Yeah, and yeah, the current Western Regional, the former Western Region. And you know, we have gone here to a double chrome, wherever in this region. So, this region in and out. Currently, nobody in this contest only region is better than me. And any obi rutukana, any obi onim akwano, nene rutukana. Any obi onim akwano, obi awakacho de awdi muduru an baby sano. E de agro by you because at the baby sano, obo duwa no baby sano. I say koko nura na or ne duwa. Ebonde koko no rota bo duku blue pa e de bo duro na ombo dam duku no e won e bo ho de ayo pa
0: asabo wow
1: and the normally say a route to kona e ko the rice station and ko obi a o ka si wo and he say I'm trying to call station wo and then you be no when lead you tale e dia grabe yo and enufa se car bi 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so super e dia gra no boko ko bo amune so it's not about one ana or a car. It's about the person who knows the road, no one could receive. That is most important.
0: And it's only one know him cannot do.
1: And Missy, in this region, nobody knows this region better than me. Eh? Nyami ay madam, masum party, intiminim party, ni in and out, were reaching to Kwan. Mnoba for baby were reaching one, but catch him now, you're reaching him. And mean you baby about to know what for a couple baby in this region. And now, meaning me there, Moko campaigning, Mofaha, Mokopea, Mofaha, Mokopea, ah, Mamma die campaign navy. So, a presidential candidate all about anonymous region. And so, how a direction and direction, there are so many things go into the direction of your presidential candidate. And we have a lot under our sleeves to pour it out on the table to make sure that the rest of the executive, you know, will be follow suit to make sure that obiabe inejuma na ye meet the target na ye pede ya achieve, you know. And we need to achieve that target. 2028, we can't lose this region once again to the NDC. Because it has never happened in the history of this party. They are about to 2 seats. Don't see that. Even in the alliance days in 1996, look at that. That time, the Western region was 19 seats. Out of the 19, we won 7 from the NDC. 1992, we were sitting in our core parliament. But 1997, yeah, 96 election, you know, even there was 7 seats. MPP, yeah, 3. That is second D, Takradena, Hunter West. My yes, CD, yeah, my CPP. Was a fear consuming team, evalue a Jomorojura, a Lembele, Natakwa. But in the year 2008, we change. You break the marriage between the CPP and MPP. So we contested some seats, but others, we keep the alliance, or friend, the relationship, you know. That's evalue a Jomorojura and a Lembele. Then you win 8 seats, right? 2000 from Shama, Sekendi, Takrade, Afiaku Simitim, Ahanta West, Takwan Swayem, Pristia Winnie Valley, and Aminfi East. In the year 2004, then we won 12 seats. By then, you know, we create 3 seats, Abakam Y, 22 seats. And see, oh no, yes, I see you winning. Oh yeah, Shama, Sekendi, Isikado Ketan, Takrade, Afiaku Simitim, Kowini Hunter West, Yewini Takwan Swayim, Yewini Pristia Winnie Valley, then Yewini Aminfi East, Neko Winnie Ofrana then, Bibieni Amyasuba Kwai, Yewini Mpoho Constituency. Making 12 constituency until 2008, they lose 2 seats, they about 10 seats. Then 2012, you lose another 2 seats, no car, okay, 8 seats. Then they take a mantle no once again. It was 2012, Namaka was regional youth organizer, but I was not the forefront. But I took over as the regional organizer in 2014, then led this party to a great victory. are you winning 100%? You have 2 8 seats, you're winning another 8 seat count. Ma, oh yeah, 16 seats from the NDC. Another, you're winning a Contombra, you're winning Jomoro, you're winning Ofranaden. So if you also for the first time, all these seats, we won them for the first time. So we have done a lot for this party. I've done so much, a lot for this party. And since you named the in and out, and when I was living as regional organizer, no, that party, no, war, 9 seats majority, 9 parliamentary seats, because there are 2 elections in OC. And you need to know the 2, the presidential and parliamentary. And so 9 parliamentary seats, then we need 10 presidential seats. Major popular vote about 41,000. But now, you know, popular votes are a deficit of 100,000. Both, beef, parliamentary and presidential. But I assure you, when the mantle is handed over to me as the regional chairman, number one directive, never planned very well, work very hard, I work like a machine. Then at the end of the day, we'll form majority in this region, inshallah.
2: Wow. Wow.
0: Ora Abdul Ghani Muhammad Yetunden Kano nti ne asamo can see si obefo majority in the region or perna wabafa oye the chairmanship seat wo western region nyami aduma abato wababado weekend onye positioner opinion yin is in komi orhwe kwanda ne sabotum na waka ye live on Facebook nti botum aba na ewa asem bi se bizima hian ne panyin ye za towards amen connect 97.1 FM live Connect 97.1 FM live. Now, my yen to one can ho na for all comments for Bram. Rebos, so mobile phone line na mezi atum. Open a dahin walk ballot on though.
1: I don't know 2 on the ballot.
2: Wow. Wow.
0: Online number na anticipator. Because.
1: Yeah, yes.
0: Oh.
1: Yeah.
0: Linda.
1: Because many of the elections I'm out on is number 2 and I'm going to win the elections and more.
0: Oh.
1: Yeah. So that was my prayers.
0: Hey.
1: Number 2, then I thank God.
0: Wow.
1: So I was very excited.
0: Hey.
1: Yes.
0: Number 2, the wow, all these were quick, you are listening quick.
1: Yeah.
0: Wow.
1: The last election, I'm losing number 1. And me paying BB say for my MPs. Ah, but that last time, not the number 2, so why number 1? I'm saying, I don't know. It's God. So. And in fact, me number 1, I am a day. And I lost.
0: Number two.
1: I wanted to repeat my number.
0: Wow.
1: Yeah, a great number.
0: Wow. See, your chances with your contender, even though you are from the same party, but any name you could kiss, I can't.
1: Oh, yeah, I am answer, at least. I am Kingsley in Irisi. Mempire boy there, Mewin. Na much win in Arab and party, no. Nay, you want to win another political power. Because, and if Bisan Provocator admittedly, he knows that I can do the job better.
0: Wow.
1: Yeah, he knows that.
0: Since one man go on opposing?
1: Yeah, in our party, we believe in competition. And he contesting on here a problem. But the truth of the matter in there, he knows I am better rough working for this party to win another political power for our country, political power, so that able to govern this country better.
0: Though MPP na work kwa to aba na was a elector, but mimba dena na nyame ya dom na se. It turned back it away. You know, you know, any former MPP from what's in.
1: Absolutely.
0: Yes, we wish you able to be actually others from party in Kewababa Kahun. And you know, Asian MPP for the whole vision now, one summer to win him. A month through tail, even as there's a bar, able to mount Toby, be all different party in Bony, only MPP party now commanded. Ah, make it a ragan, you know, I want the part one.
1: Yeah, you see, internal democracy in the area. So, now you are campaigning to the party people. Yes. No at all, but now more. But one of the things I came in there, a win, and also a chairperson, a bama the trust of the people in the region Abakosuhaya. Most especially how you deal with Ayemfo, how you deal with many of our opinion leaders in this region, Asofo, imams, the technical hands, and the middle class in this region, the institutions, the security agencies, among them, they should be rest assured there is a better future ahead of all of us, which yenina ye pray there. Dr. Alhaji Mahmood Bawumia by a president. So by a president, there is a better future for Ayanara, na yanamba, na yan family. And now all Ghanaians will to more benefit out of it. So on here, you coming as a regional chairman, you are coming to boast anything. But you are coming to canvas for a party to win political power. But what I want to assure them is they should have the trust of our party at heart. Now, you lead way, no? You lead way now. About Boma, regionally, we are funding to Mapefra. Then we can chronicle back and tell you the kind of contribution we have made in terms of developing this region. Because this region are the Malcolm House in BBR. To make sure the region no befunding to Mapefra, then Ghana befunding to Mapefra. And Western region, because of where Nyankopon Boy and Sheno, we have a lot of minerals in this region. I don't benefit the people of this region. Yeah. So you have a Jojo, add up, you have a plus and minuses to make sure that our government will listen to the people of this region and make sure that they will benefit out of one a minerals are or assassinate. Yes, all assassin are man, you know, or yeah, or money in Adia, or yeah, I am for dear, or yeah, government land, what have you, but minerals be a biano, or yeah, the entire country in India. And the minerals, you know, my father there, who to oil or a yin ya gas womb or benefit even country. Ghana Hanumina. Na spillage ba. I had a Western region moment suffer more. So you made your government to understand that the people of Western region need to make some strides, benefit out of Nyama Obotuma Boma a region as we ye. Currently, yeah, can say Agenda 111 is still there. Governments don't continue. But yep, the hospitals are at the end of the day about Buama. Yani health situation in this country, no, about Tumwai far better. It doesn't matter, it's in another who started it because I identified what the problem was. And I all solve a problem, and then the time also, and I gonna foresee. Nana do say, we are, I want a party in our one thing and jump for now. So, NDC Abba, they should continue that. And you were friend of them. Policy, no. So that at the end of the day, about Buen, she Bokrodi, a quick more an Urahu. Everyone went to my Oloko, and the nature, make sure social media. No one say, young boys too, where could we are
2: in your air condition?
1: Air condition now. And ye genetra, ye can some no, ma, or dema, or being ye, another one, ye over. But we beg them. The health facility now is very important. Nipa, even with their health, you're very important, you know. Today will be year, and then one can say year. You will appreciate the inquire young coupon other chain. Not on charging anything. Are priceless. Are priceless. Because aging yaro for honda. I appreciate that. And see, Mama, I'm fine, yeah, NDC, a way of, yeah, yeah, I've been with you on your credit. Why your crown? God of him, there was so above one more than I complete. And tell your credit, and probably got a whole NDC, so yeah, as a kakra. But unfortunate, turn out, see in there, with Japan program, Mama, or the water, ma. And see, you have about the next 4 years, you know, 2029 no.

0: And you were friend of then policy, no. So that at the end of the day, above when she bokrodi, a quick moana with our home. To my oloco, and then the nature, make sure social media. No, I say young boys too. Welcome, we are
1: in your air
0: condition now. And ye genetra, ye can some no, ma, or demma, or being ye, another one, yes, you. But we beg them. The health facility now is very important. Nipa, even with their health, you're very important, you know. Today will be year, and then one can say, yeah, you will appreciate the inquire, young coupon, other chain. Not on charging in the are priceless. Are priceless. Because, aging, you're for Honda. I appreciate that. And see, Mama, I'm fine, yeah, NDC, a way of, yeah, yeah, I've been with you on your credit. Why you cry? God of him never so above one more than I complete. And tell your credit in poor, but oh, NDC, so yeah, as a cry. But unfortunate, turn out OC in there. With Japan program, Mama, or the other ma. And see, eh, you have about the next 4 years, you know, 2029. And now, some of the Nyama or Hono, or that Banassa, or that Banassan Boko, now, oh, yeah, yes, you may be them a fool to make sure that we meet the standard. And see, we have a lot to do for the people of this region. And we have a lot to tell our president there. Anshadambua A B C D. Now Western Region of Fanatuma Pofra. Because Western Region of Fanatuma Pofra, Ghana, a common number. Mm-hmm.
1: Mm-hmm.
0: Yeah. So, Yabasre, the Western Region, Mpivawa, Brenton and Ketisia, Asofo, Ayinfo, middle class, Obibiara. One boa, na MPP in Fanatuma Pofra. Because Obi Nim. 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We have a lot for this region, we have a lot for this country.
1: Wow. Eighty ora abdo gani you mohammed yete den ka sesia ne bisoma mu phone line na mefa into mepede babam ebia want to do e won boa wa sem bi se bi ze ma mepenyini a bobo mozena abam na ya afre ebisa sesia number ye use no ye 0330 209 4965 0330 209 4975 0330 209 4975. My first call on the line.
2: Hello.
1: What the master one solving the other one?
2: Okay.
1: What solve here?

0: Almost about 11 billion. Iti many of the news. 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Miche endi se mamba gamona mo support mo watu abu mo wina. Chiam hospital kwa iti misi. Jenny hospital, Reiki hospital. Bank of Ghana hospital hibyo. 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
1: Alright. Yada siya phone ye suwa. Hello.
2: Good evening.
1: Good evening. Mommy, what's the be afraid of?
2: I'm not afraid.
3: The boss, Gani, me did it for so I can see media, I didn't see it. Oh, but I guess I'm telling you, Mepa. And I'm more with you for MVP, our Western region. So, to sober your chairman at the political party called MVP. The fact is that Nanka, Miss Sama, and the war, I shan't tell you now. Let me number Western region. She a two about not MPP Ocom can Western region. MPP they need to take over our Western region. Canadian couldn't be never. And now we know what I say. 2024 in less than by 2 years. I will tell you know MPP we need to. Almost 15 seats, you know. MPP has a 2 months of April. I saw a presidential only talk about former vice president Winnie. What can you? It was one of the tough cars of President Ofa. And Linda Serena, I would like to ask one question, say. A good idea, good friend.
4: Hello. What you wire a guy agenda? What book or draw? 8 years.
1: Okay. Mefa Ora Rex, you feel hello.
2: Good evening, pa.
1: Good evening, Opey. Wasn't Pacho tell the man.
2: Apum to the name.
1: I mean that he's a wasu.
2: My friend Chesum come from my brother, Abdul Ghani. Ubiara the Mudasi Western region ha. The when you talk of partage more Western region ha unmatched. And some poor be especially MPP achievement or Western region ha. Now I am one NDC Funa war friend. We health facilities. And we have FM Quanta teaching hospital. Echo Bukroya. We start to we are air condition. We are in the NDC. No, we are working at 1 year.
1: Yes, I will.
2: Echo Mpohwa. Ibi woho. Echo Takwan Swayim, health facility, Echo Lubu, health facility, woho. Go to Apimenyim, accident and emergency center, and the new regional hospital. All these health, they should tell us what they did as far as the health is concerned, our Western region. And when you didn't worry, now, I'm going to make my Ghana Funina when I was watching in there. Ghana Funina, Takwad, especially Western region. You know, and it's time we bring the MPP back. The minimum there, inshallah, 2028. And for Besson Watu Aban, was Ama, Dr. Mahmoud Baumia. Now you're sending a bottle in Injumapan. Say, cake means, sir, a Kwame Nkrumah ran about it. Okay, you know, your press conference, the project number, do. The same people walk by the wall, but you do. The man in the market circle. And now do, okay, go for most home to Mbado, or a 419. What's all about you do? And the Ababet in all Kade, where then before a December, or best start project in Yerifian. And say, if you can tell, okay, Prince Kijon Okade, or the start in a book of Kijon Wibun, just starting Wibun. And see Yerifia, asking what who free base war, and see they should tell us, Kekmensha should come and tell us, them start you know, so no, Yabba start you, or no, does it befit Western region?
1: Rex, you must say, you're the general action. Hello. I'm going to talk to radio no. I talk to radio no. Now, my feedback. Why, I'm going to hello. Yeah, but you're going to be a friend. Hello.
4: Hello.
1: Who's in the beer frame fee?
4: This is Fanta Wesley.
1: But you're in the beer. Hello.
4: Joseph Fanta Wesley.
1: All right, Joseph, uncle.
4: Yo, my brother, Apume.
1: Yaminadu, I'm Jesus. Oh, Yaminadu, you're with your uncle, man, yes, bro.
4: Yaminadu, you're na ma mentia, Nempi, who could be so, Fanta Wesley. I mean, Eba Hunter was a big papa. Now, Mitchia, someone not to cook. Yes. I send the Western Region City in Waco too. And not to cook. You maintain no two new Wajama and Ovia, Ojemo, Odama, Ebifu for now. Dema, Ebifu was a son. Danita, Oma, Yaji City. I feel yes, you maintain someone not to cook. Yama, I want to sabi. What should I mean? Morocco,
1: we why ye do mazen papa na NDC fun when you zemahin Saturday will be victory history for Western Region MPP. Keep it up. Or see okay, award doesn't have any message. 2028 is done deal for NPP. Okay, already chip in the idea, but I was so ask papa. Game pack results no abba quickly young from the Via Masa Sumako Ora Abdul Gani ho na ma always my hair was sorry, you know, so yes the abanti.
5: Okay, Paco, me da say into game park 9 p.m. results in a midi break T4. No, into me start with Pequano number FIA traded na number FIA for Pequano. Sasina in your picky good ball, a white ball, and a boy. Pick 4 numbers FIA 6437, and then numbers are FIA for pick 4. Need the game park Pequano to choose from 1 to 36 numbers. Into number of choose no say a bar. Uber multiplier will stake no by 28. That's the car we try by 28. So as a picky good bone by 100 plus 28 by stake. That's the car we try. Young copy for the pick phone is a 1 0 to 9 numbers. 0 to 9 numbers. And then the Udia your straight and your mix. Straight no purchase numbers now which you know. I was saying appear the same way. The same way as a appear for pick phone. I was saying I appear in San Jose and a 5,400 by mistake. That's the card we try. So that's now. Makes this year 225 Ghana cedis by mistake. And also, so we'll be there. This numbers now a boy for before Nina appear, but no matter where a be start here free, a mixed up. But then you say numbers a boy for before Nina be appear also. And also, part say with the 225 Ghana cedis. I mean, 225 Ghana cedis will be multiplied by Sika. Would you try? Yeah, Toyota Hilux promo is good. Because the Toyota Hilux promo is simple 10 cities a day, amount 1 entry, empty. Ultra extra 10 cities come with amount 5 entries. Into the more habit and the more entries. So, we'll be the Toyota Hilux promo. Also, be adding obiade no hujim enti anwa so da *946# *946# we nyam kwena so obeto yen game pack ago enti obia ontwa yen so ochina wo opportunity so obetime etwa bi enti ochina 9 am ya the results for beba enti so obiade no hujim me da se
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6: ye be benim bada tefu nyina na ase na I'm the first caller now. No, Kasama now. Me do my summer no pedo.
1: Us 2016, we call conference.
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1: 15.
6: You call conference. Now, see, we talk rather for Mankasa. But the Western region, we know about the Western. You talk rather for Uncle Tay. But the Western region, we know about the Queen. And the Monoan Queso, baby, all but that, as I will be busy. I'm a year back. Moko conference, I'm on that. And obi se delegate na se obi ka bebia. Obi se na wana na no kwai. I don't know obi ona no kwai because say even if you have a conference on your own and here there at least say bibi na hia na fi do na mbo wa. E baba mencha na ba wo ka chira. Na se wa ka mun kan pon me share o conference bia se. Yeah, aja. I don't have a call now at least. About the credit, into a year big deal. I understand what he is doing, into a year big deal.
1: Wow.
6: But what I pray in there, Yanko Pombeti in Aisufre, na Obama, a Yasani Ari structure and party to claim the seat na Lucy, you know. And I think that I thank God the NDC have identified something very important. And on Cherubia, it shall come to pass. Shall come to pass. When I lost, NDC jubilated in this region. They jubilated. Or something, oh no, I want a dungeon. Let me end this one dungeon. I don't know when you know, baby, say, but and the full boss will be an adjun. When I was within the days here, the days of a catch back of a wet actually. Oh, was that Motumaya? I was shocked. Now, my Motumaya Biano, MPP Saturday, 15th August, or a Hunter West, 2026, will be elected me as the regional chairman. But when we are done, I will appreciate. Na busy in nature. Uncona Hans and I will pay. Then you can grant any be. No grant any be. We will do our best to form majority in this region, inshallah.
1: Wow.
6: No 2 ways about that. No 2 ways about that. We will form majority under my leadership as the regional chairperson. And see, Mama, home, Peter one was. As I, Yari, you know, we go beyond the level. Radio in the way, you know, Alkasa TV. It's Alkasa. Time in the sun. About Canada, so not the same good in the room. Ah, you in the age I am home. More about Kenya, I have a home pay. Yamino, BBR. We leave everything into the hands of Allah. And see, that's right, my uncle, in the unknown, Adolfo. I don't know what to do. My doors are open, and inshallah, we'll carry the day to make MPP one of the best political parties. In this country, no, even more better than we see it today. And then you have 2 seats. What do I come out for? I'm the one of the colors. Say, June seats in Amoka for. No surface, Waba. I would do, baby. I would do, no. Until you. Aye, what I say.
1: Hey, I see that CP. All right, Abdul Gani Muhammad, the Yeti Nenkano, as part of Baba Ye, Chairman, the Ama NPP, or Western Region, come Saturday, or if you can, the Botum na wa carry the day, wa be victorious. Yeah, wishing all the best, Dobako na oba samba ba mje besa nsu ye shie mi bi ona ye bezi nkoman oba ye different na izin no asasa on ye ye na aspirants be oba na nyame na adu mebi izin no asasa na 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the NPP at large. Yeah, but then I see. Now you're doing this. I was afraid. I was messaging you, but I was so asked for Papa. And you bury the etum na abwa majumezi etum so akwa. And how you see inara? Yes, the best. And I say, I'm calling DJ Hans, technician on duty. Hey, na abwa. The man I'm referring to, Ishmael, famous. Yeah, but then I so asked for Papa. My man Abraham is asking. Onye oye connect ejwe funi nyinara ma mfa wada kase mfa ma oye maramuni ebenyin anochi owo dio babrin saloon eh ye ne birthday happy happy birthday to you same anochi of dio babrin saloon oye fie kuma eto ase amaranka same baby girl evangeline margaret ishraba peters nde odina wada yami shropi na onto unko mama odu fi adumu nko adu on behalf of Ebusini, now we are in Nara. Mama, I mean, I hope I see a door, Pio, Bissi, a bath, and I see, I'm sure no yokas. 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I bring a mother walk, my daughter, you know, for more. 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When the driver solo, so I see, OBBRA. 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